The show is sold out, unfortunately, so you might have to wait till next year. Hopefully, we'll be back again. But those who know, they know this is one of the most legendary venues in Canada. It's been around since the age of the big band, in the pre, you know, concert PA days, when the band had to be about 10 foot tall so you could hear them over the crowd. And that stage remains 10 feet tall. It's one of the hottest, sweatiest, rockin'est shows of the year for a lot of bands, ours included. So if you haven't been to a show at the Key, get yourself there. It's a great place to see a live band. All right, today we have a Toronto artist for you that goes by the name Daniel Monte, I believe Monte or Mont, M-O-N-T-E, I'm not entirely sure. Toronto-based alternative pop artist Daniel Monte announces the release of his new single, 1952, arriving May 8th, 2026. Blending cinematic textures with a driving pop energy, the track offers a distinctive sound that bridges alternative pop and adult alternative. 1952 is a fully independent, 100% Canadian content release, written, performed, and produced under Monte's creative direction. The song explores the fantasy of traveling back more than 70 years into the past, armed with the knowledge of today. Through this imaginative concept, Monte captures the universal experience of reflection, missed opportunities, and the persistent what-if question that comes with personal growth. While the theme is introspective, the track delivers an energy and engaging listening experience built around baritone guitar, textured and slightly distorted vocals, brass instrumentation, and a strong rhythmic drive. 1952 combines emotional depth with a sound designed to move listeners. The single is part of Monte's upcoming concept album, Reborn, a project structured around the five stages of grief. It is not framed in the traditional sense of losing someone, but by confronting and accepting the version of oneself that never came to be. 1952 represents the bargaining stage where imagined alternate paths and possibilities take center stage, with influences ranging from Hozier to Saint Motel and Cage the Elephant. Daniel Monte continues to carve out a unique voice within Canada's evolving alternative pop landscape, balancing storytelling, musicality, and accessibility. All right, with all of that in mind, here is Toronto's Daniel Monte and his latest single, 1952.

All right. That was Toronto's own Daniel Monte with a song called 1952. I want to plug that he is playing the Rivoli on July the 23rd. If you like what you heard, get yourself down to the Riv, another legendary Toronto venue. We've played there many times ourselves way back in the day. Small, intimate, but good vibes, and that's the most important thing. All right, that was that was a cool track. Alternative pop pretty much sums it up. It's, you know, catchy and in your face, playful kind of lyric about wishing you could travel back in time, a little Back to the Future set to song. But yeah, fun listen. If you like what you hear, go check out Daniel Monte. Find him on the streamers. Find him on the socials. I know he's out there. And get yourself to the Riv this week if you want to see him live. Okay, that's it from me for now. Thank you for tuning in to Generation Next Radio on 94.9 The Rock. We'll catch you next time. Cheers.

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0: party. Animals, mammals. Well, six beluga whales are in the process of being transported out of Marineland and taken down south to brand new aquariums. There was like this emergency hearing in order to rescue them from euthanasia. The fact that there even had to be a hearing is crazy. I'm glad to see that they're going. They were put into transport trucks and bye, guys. Enjoy your new life.
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2: Five Finger Death Punch kicks off August at RBC Amphitheater on the 2nd. 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We have the Foo Fighters with Queens of the Stone Age August 4th at Rogers Stadium. Then Guns N' Roses takes that stage with Public Enemy August 5th. Avenged Sevenfold with Good Charlotte August 6th, RBC Amphitheater. And Metric with Broken Social Scene and Stars August 7th at RBC Amphitheater. 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We're talking Rush, August 7th, 9th, 11th, and 13th. 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

At The Rock, we don't take our marching orders from some idiot at head office in New York or Los Angeles. No, we take them from some idiot right here. 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

0: 94 Down the Rock, that is the truth. Do you remember the days when there was Toonie Tuesday? Now it's like $20 Tuesday if you want to go eat something at a fast food restaurant, you know? You remember Toonie Tuesday? You could go get like, I don't know, from anywhere. I feel like everywhere had a Toonie Tuesday combo. A chocolate bar is more than that.
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0: 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I wish it was a long July, but that just seems to come and go way too quickly. And then it's August, and that's when the trees change, and you know what?
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0: Another random music mutation. From the design all set to screw up the algorithms of the Russian bots probing
1: you so... Cut, wait. Were you on that conspiracy blog site again?
0: Sorry. Oh, gosh. Where was I? Da is Rock Randomizer. 94.9 The Rock.

0: 94 on the Rock. That is Dominic Fike. So Jelly Roll's daughter, Bailey Ann, says, well, she's entered the chat and says that the internet would crumble if the reason for Bunny XO and her dad Jelly Roll's divorce was revealed. Like, if we have to sit here and brainstorm about what would make you crumble, on like cheating, no, that wouldn't make me crumble. But she's 18 years old, so I wonder what actually shocks this girl.
1: Craig and Lucky, you have to be at work for 5 a.m.
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0: 94.9 The Rock, that is Sum 41. What's going on? It's Maytel. So Liam Gallagher was asked whether or not they would come out with a brand new album since they went on tour last year. And his response is hilarious. Basically, he says that never, because unless they sell 100 million copies in the first hour, then no, it's a big fat no. So they've got a point, you know, like you just don't know what's going to come of it. Maybe they could, but also maybe they couldn't. So why go down like that?
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CKGE, Durham, Toronto. 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

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Gavin Rossdale's new girlfriend is a doppelganger for Gwen Stefani. Do you think he has a type? 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

0: The talented Billy 94.9 The Rock. So it's been revealed what all the teams made during the World Cup, and it will shock your cojones off, okay? Spain made $51 million as the champs. Argentina made $34 million. England, third place, $30 million. France, fourth place, $28 million. Even the group stage teams each got $10 million a pop. That's a lot of money.
1: 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No? 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

0: Toronto traffic is the worst in North America.
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1: Wow, look at her.
0: I know.
1: Man, I've never seen Sharon look so bad before.
0: I did once before, but this is pretty bad.
1: Yeah, what do you think she got up to last night?

0: 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Don't forget to go try that Tragically chip. I have not got my hands on it, although I don't think that is really my flavor. If I had to choose, cookies and cream is where I'd go. But the Kawartha Dairy's Tragically chip, I think it's got like cherries in it, some dark chocolate, which I fully don't understand. I think there's some kind of a nut in there. I mean, sure, I'll taste it, I guess.
1: When it comes to home repair, Craig and Lucky aren't the sharpest tools in the shed.
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The 5 o'clock quitting time tune. Heading home with the hip. Up to the second traffic update. And of course, the food that falls out of Doug's mouth while he's doing professional broadcasting. 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
2: Five Finger Death Punch kicks off August at RBC Amphitheater on the 2nd. 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We have the Foo Fighters with Queens of the Stone Age August 4th at Rogers Stadium. Then Guns N' Roses takes that stage with Public Enemy August 5th. Avenged Sevenfold with Good Charlotte August 6th, RBC Amphitheater. And Metric with Broken Social Scene and Stars August 7th at RBC Amphitheater. 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We're talking Rush, August 7th, 9th, 11th, and 13th. 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

Isn't it good to know that 94.9 The Rock is absolutely free? And we even give you free stuff just for hanging out. I mean, that's love. 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

0: 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Oh, wait, sorry, that says handy. 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Craig and Lucky know nothing about home repair.
1: Hey, check it out. 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

0: A little rage, 94.9 The Rock. I'm out of here. It's my nap time. My buddy Ed the Sock is on his way in.
1: 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Whoa, whoa, whoa. 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
2: It's five, yes, 5 hours of talk, tunes, and tomfoolery. And now,

Yes. Welcome to the all-night show. This is the Tuesday edition for July 21st. I am Ed the Sock. And have you guys ever noticed that if you look at the lineups of classic rock bands, like classic bands who were together like from the 70s, even the 80s, and are still out there on stage now, have you ever noticed they all look the same? Like it could be the same band. The clothes change. In one band, the guy with the big beard is taller, and the other, he's shorter. But they all look like it's the same band. You just move the people around a little bit. Certainly those, you know, you got Lynyrd Skynyrd, and you got, like, Journey, Judas Priest, all these bands. They all look alike, even when you add in those 80s hair bands who get back together. They all look alike. Like, what is it that it's like, you know how they say sometimes a married couple will come to look like each other as they got older, or someone and their dog start to look like each other? Like, what is it about the natural evolution of rock bands that they all start to look like each other? This is just an odd thing that I noticed, because I get these bulletins about classic rock band reuniting. And then I go and I check. It's like, I've never heard of this band. So classic is being used very liberally, but looks like a picture of the last band that I got suckered into looking at. And then if you just look on stage, okay, they can still bring it. That's the thing. These older bands, I don't know where they get the energy to still at that age put that much into the performance, but they all look old. They all look basically like people you might find in a rock club that was once very popular, but now has, the center of excitement has moved on elsewhere, but they're still there, like playing pool and sitting at the bar. I don't know. Is it just me? Is it just me? I don't know, because it might be, because I'm digressing. By the way, I was listening. Oh, you know what? I'll save this for tomorrow. Okay, it's time for the Nighttime Neighborhood 9. The first 9 songs played on this show are commercial-free, as requested by you, the Nighttime Neighborhood, at 855-432-7625. You send me the name of some songs you like, your name or how you'd like to be referred to on air, and if you have a shout-out or a message, include that as well. So let us get on with the beginning of the proceedings. Doug from Maynooth would like to hear Max Webster Gravity. He's saying he's dedicating it to his buddy The Bug, who ripped him off on a catering gig. He says that the bug level in his brain needs gravity, or F-U, either or. F-U? I mean, I think it is, or is that a word that you didn't finish? Anyway, playing that for you, Doug and Maynooth. Tammy and Lamab would like to hear The Band, Across the Great Divide. And our friend Sleepy Steve has awakened. He would like to request Trapped, the song Headstrong. He wants to dedicate it to his coworker there, Uncle Brody. Sleepy Steve says Uncle Brody has some issues. Well, Steve, I'll say this to you. You're lucky he just has some issues. There are a lot of people who call this show who have subscriptions.

I ran I almost said Friday Night Buzzin' Dozen. And on Friday, I say the Nighttime Neighborhood 9. I don't know what day it is. Help me. Anyway, we're in the Nighttime Neighborhood 9. And I don't, you people sometimes, you're a conundrum to me, I will tell you. You're a conundrum. Because, like, most nights, I will have the 9, all the requests for the 9, all lined up and slotted before I play the second 3 songs in the 9. Fridays, I can get the entire dozen lined up within 5 minutes. And yet, nights like tonight, what the hell? Get off your ass and send in the requests. Because, look, I do this for you, not for me. I reach out a hand. It's like a friend of mine used to say years ago, Anthony Montano, used to say, I give you only love, you give me only hate. Now, I'm not saying that it's hate, but it's damn laziness. You're taking me for granted. You're taking for granted that I give you this freedom at the beginning of every show to choose your songs. And so you figure, oh, I'll get to it later. You sit there scratching your butt, whatever it is you're doing, hitting your bong. So here's the thing. I'm going to play the request by Doug, Max Webster, Gravity. Then I'm going to play the request that came after it, which is for Killer Queen. And that was from Night Trucker Adam. And if you don't get off your ass, that's it. At least for tonight. That's it. I'm not waiting around for you to finally deign to grace me with your freaking requests. Okay? At least Sean number 5 finally woke himself the hell up. So Thunderkiss 65 will be played as well by White Zombie. But the rest of you, man. Oh, wait, I'm not reading Triple T's text, he says. Oh, that's right, I didn't read his. Okay. AC/DC realize. Yeah, you're right. You're right. And Alicia says anything by Dustin McCauley, otherwise known as Figgy Pudding. I like Dustin. I think Dustin's a talented guy. But no. And thank you, by the way, for sending me that photograph, Alicia, last night from our conversation, where you alleged that you could get 1,000 red wigglers, worms, in one handful. Well, you sent me the picture, and that looks like, let me take a look, less than 2 dozen? Yeah, less than 2 dozen. Basically, your description of how many red wigglers you can fit in your hand and the reality, as evidenced by photograph, is like the difference in how many people Trump claimed attended his first inauguration and how many people the photographs actually showed attended. All right, we're getting on with those songs now. 855-432-7625.

0: All right, so that got you guys awake. Oh, I got all the nine now, plus more. But you know what? I'm not going to give you that verbal enema anymore to get you moving. If you guys, if you're not giving me the supply in the time that it is needed, the Nighttime Neighborhood Nine or the Friday Night Buzzin' Dozen, it will be as short as you guys make it. What I got to waste my breath on it for? Do you guys a favor. This is how you show appreciation. Ingrates. Okay. Might as well just carry on with it. Uncle Brody would like to hear a song. I guess he, I don't know if this is, his dedication to Sleepy Steve, who dedicated a song to him. Rod Stewart, Hot Legs. I'm not sure, Sleepy Steve, if you've caught Uncle Brody looking at you, sort of funny. Okay. Daryl? Oh, Daryl would like to hear the Black Crowes Twice as Hard. But here's the thing about Daryl. Daryl texts lots of shows on 94.9 The Rock. But this is the first time he has texted this show.
1: I have always wanted...
0: Sorry, the cat knocked it. Hey, Daryl!
1: I have always wanted to have a neighbor just like you.
0: Welcome, official welcome to the Nighttime Neighborhood. So gonna play those songs, and then I got three more. So stick around.

0: your honey!
1: Hot Legs by Rod Stewart. I've never understood the sex appeal of this Rod Stewart. He looks a bit like an Airedale Terrier or something. Like, he looks like maybe an Afghan dog, but he's got a strange look. It's funny, because guys are allowed to look strange. I mean, he looks like an emu, now that I think of it. You know that bird? He looks like an emu, Rod Stewart. Guys are allowed to look odd, and still, they're considered attractive, even sexy. Women look the least bit different, and they're a dog. I don't understand the double standard. I guess it's because women are a little deeper than men, and they look for something more than someone who will look good on their arm to make people think well of them. Guys are just empty vessels. I don't know. Not all guys, of course. Not all. But far too many. All right. Let's close the nighttime Neighborhood 9. Garland... Oh, Garland. I love how it's a message from Garland, and then Garland speaks in the third person. Garland texts me, Garland says hi, or says hello. It's like, I know Garland says hello. It's you. Why don't you just say hello? Anyway, Garland, who obviously thinks of himself in the third person, he has requested, well, he almost didn't get his request at all. He wants Black Crowes Hard to Handle. The first request was Train, Drops of Jupiter. And requesting any song by Train, especially Drops of Jupiter on 94.9 The Rock, it should get your rock music listening license revoked. But I'm gonna play it for Garland, and he would like to dedicate it to...
2: Owen!
1: All right. Sherry... would like to hear Eric Clapton Lay Down Sally. She included a dedication, which I have deemed creepy, so I'm not going to play it. And now, Triple T, he texts me saying, oh, you found my request, but now you're not going to play it. And when he texted me and I was reading the words, this is what I was thinking in my head. Here's your bloody song, Triple T, AC/DC. Realize. And that is the end of the Nighttime Neighborhood 9.

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0: All right, 94.9, The Rock, the all-night show. So I found another one of these lists that I step across every now and again. Well, more than every now and again, because they're all over the freaking internet. But this one caught my attention. 11 American foods Canadians have tried and want nothing to do with ever again. So let's go through them together, you and I, shall we? Number one, spray cheese. Oh, yes. Oh, yes. It's spray, but it's not cheese. Years ago, when I was doing fromage and much music, we got a few of these cans of spray cheese and put much music fromage labels on them, and we sent them to people at, like, record companies, and they were not happy. They understood, like, the people who got it understood the joke, understood it. But people who actually tried it, it's like, why would you do that? Why would you ever eat something that is like an aerosol-packed cheese product? Is it even a cheese product? Like, I wonder sometimes, like, what do you have as far as minimum ingredients in cheese to call it cheese and not, like, edible plastic? Anyway, I move on. So this one's interesting. American Smarties. You know, in Canada, Smarties are, they're similar to M&M's in a way, but not exactly. But they're similar. They're these little discs, I guess you would say, of a candy-coated shell over chocolate. Remember that commercial? When you eat your Smarties, do you eat the red ones last? Do you suck them very slowly or crunch them very fast? Remember that commercial? And that's a good commercial because I'm remembering it 30 years later or more. Anyway, in the States, what they call Smarties. Here we call Rockets. You know those little discs made of powder? And they're disgusting. And when you got them on Halloween, they were the last things you ate and only in desperation? Yeah. High fructose bread, another American thing. High fructose bread, because Americans love nothing better than unnecessary, fattening, unhealthy additives in their food. Biscuit gravy. Ew. Made from beef, chicken, or turkey stock. And I'm looking at the photo here. The biscuits would be fine, except that the gravy, as they call it, sorry, it's the Canadian stuff's made from beef, chicken, or turkey stock. The American is made in, like, with flour, with heavy chunks of pork sausage. Of course, I don't eat, but visually, it looks like somebody vomited over the biscuits. Grits? Oh, grits. Oh. The first introduction I ever had to grits was the character Flo on the sitcom Alice in the 70s, because she was considered feisty, because when the chef would say something she didn't like, she'd say, "Mel, kiss my grits," which doesn't make any sense, because what part of her body is grits? None of it. Grits, it's like a gross-looking porridge is what it is. Grits. Used to have a guy, a camera guy, who always, when we traveled with him to do shoots and stuff, his breakfast was, I gotta go get my grits. He never ate grits, but he was like, "Gotta get my grits." And this, I hate this guy. There was a time that he had us booked in to this hotel in Los Angeles outside of the main area of Los Angeles. He said, "It's a great hotel. It's quiet. It's peaceful. It's in like a residential neighborhood." And so we went there. It wasn't even computerized. It used like file cards. And the problem was it wasn't a residential area. And there was nothing around there where you could get food. Nothing. And he would take the car keys at the end of the day so he could go in the morning to get his grits. Because he had to get his bread, "Gotta get my grits." And he never asked if anyone wanted to go with him to get breakfast. He just took the keys and went to get breakfast for himself, leaving us abandoned in this food desert. And then one day I'd had enough. So I said to him, hey, I need to keep the keys to the car tonight. I have a very early meeting in the morning, so I'll need to get out early, so I need the keys. Okay, no problem. 6:15 in the morning, bang, bang, bang, bang, bang on my door. Who is it? Oh, it's me. I need the car keys. Gotta go get my grits. I said, I told you I'm keeping the car keys this morning. I have a meeting. Oh, no, no, man. No, man. I gotta go get my grits. It's in the union contract. Gotta get my breakfast. It was not in that union contract. And I was so pissed off, I just opened the door, threw the keys at him. And that same trip was a trip where I wanted him to shoot something, and he said he wasn't going to shoot it. I forget what his reason was. And so I sent him back to Toronto, because I'd had enough of him and his attitude. And I gave him cash to go to the airport with. He then, when he got back to Toronto, took the cab chit from L.A., which was paid for by me. He turned it in as his expense, so he got paid for the cab trip that actually I paid for. And I bet he couldn't understand why, when he tried to add me on Facebook, I said no. All right, sorry, I'm digressing. Rocky Mountain oysters, these are foods that Canadian, American foods Canadians don't want. Rocky Mountain oysters, they're not actually from the sea, folks. Rocky Mountain oysters are fried bull testicles, considered a delicacy in some parts of the American West. It's like posthumously being teabagged by a bull. No thank you. Kool-Aid pickles? Never heard of them? Wish I hadn't either. They soak pickles in like Kool-Aid or a juice like that in a jar. So they end up bright. And they're sour, salty, and sugary. Gross. Hershey's Kisses, I don't like them, but I know that's the thing Canadians do eat. Fast food poutine in the U.S. There is also no food in America that they can't screw up by making it fast food. So are any of those foods that you actually like, have tried and like, and would like again? You can text me and let me know if you like. But, yeah, just letting you know that I'm killing time. Did I say that? Oh, well, it must have slipped out.
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2: Yep, that's right, kid. Yep, just making a few new adjustments here. Yep. That's what I'm doing. I'm doing that. Dropped in a sweet dual overhead sensory thingy and twerked, tweaked the flux resonance too. Yeah, crank that baby up to 1.21 gigawatts.
0: Really?
2: Yeah, I gave it a good solid cleaning to those pesky parametric ports too. Man, I'll tell you, the dust bunnies are getting into those things.
0: Jamie, are you just piggybacking off the work that our amazing engineering department did improving 94.9 The Rock streaming? And you're just making up phrases like flux resonance?
2: Yeah, okay, but those guys are cool, man, and so smart, I find.
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So, where are we going to be this week? 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Yeah, The Rock, so not Hollywood. For real, genuinely. Hey, you get the idea. 94.9

0: right, people. 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Also, keep it clean, because getting nasty on this one is like shooting fish in a barrel.
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3: 94.9 The Rock, the all-night show. Edna Sock here. Who it is?
4: Alicia.
3: Hello, Alicia. So are you willing to concede that the photograph you sent me yesterday is nowhere near 1,000 red wiggler worms in your hand?
4: Yes, you are correct. So that was not my entire hand, though. Because I sent you a picture. That was like
3: on.
4: A portion of my hand. And actually, my friend Rebecca and I, we actually took those worms out and we like counted them. And there were 52 in just the palm of my hand.
3: And so you think that there will be 948 more will fit in the rest of your hand?
4: Okay, so yes, it is possible because if... Yeah, no, just listen, hold on. If I took up a scoop of where, you know, there was like, hey, a banana peel, right? Yes, there would be. But if it was over there, you know, where it's like there wasn't any like anything to eat over there, no, it wouldn't be as much. So like when I put in like a new like banana peel or avocado, which I don't do anymore because that's not good for the turtle, but or a peach or whatever. Yeah. Okay, but that was just like a random scoop, and that was only like 1/8 of my palm.
3: No.
4: I have a giant hand, okay? I can do more than an octave on the piano. Right. I have a giant hand.
3: Okay, the only way, I'm looking at that picture now. The only way that you could fit 1,000 worms in your hand like that is if you have them stacked in layers.
4: Challenge accepted. You're right.
3: Okay, is that I'm right because you know I'm right? Or are you just trying to concede so you can move on?
4: Okay, a little column A, little bit of column B because I want to talk about something else. But you are correct, but I wasn't being facetious like, oh, you're right. No, or else right. I was sounding like a belly
3: girl. What's next?
4: Okay, so I love that you played July Talk.
3: Oh, July Talk, I know. It slipped through. Usually I ditch it.
4: Oh, okay. Well, I love the song Touch by July Talk. But what I really called about was Say We Can Fly. Have you heard of that?
3: Say We Can Fly?
4: Yes.
3: I think I've heard of them.
4: They're from Lindsay, Ontario. Every song is a banger.
3: Okay. And who do you know in this band?
4: I don't know anybody.
3: Are you sure?
4: Well, I didn't look into like who the actual band members are, so I can't be 100% sure.
3: This isn't you pimping out a friend's band?
4: No.
3: All right. I will sample them and see if I concur with your taste.
4: I don't know if you will concur. I like it.
3: All right.
4: And it reminds me of like... Blame Thrower, kind of.
3: Oh, well, I like Blame Thrower.
4: Dustin McCauley, Figgy Pudding. Why don't you want to play Figgy Pudding?
3: Okay, Figgy Pudding / Dustin McCauley his music is nothing like Blame Thrower. They're completely different types of music.
4: They're best friends.
3: Okay. That doesn't mean that their music is the same. They don't have a musical umbilical cord between them.
4: All right, fine. So I wanted either Touch by July Talk, or I know you already said no to anything Dustin McCauley, even though I offered to send the music to you.
3: All right, here's the thing. The problem with you sending me a file of the music of Dustin is that it will not sound great. It doesn't pick up the music really great when I play it through my board as opposed to through the music system. And I don't want his play his stuff so that it doesn't sound as good as it could, so then people say, oh, this isn't all that good. I'd like it to get a proper, proper play. So that's why I don't want to play his stuff that way. And we do not have the song Touch by July Talk.
4: Okay. Understood. Thank you for explaining that to me.
3: I have a Blame Thrower song, Another Dollar.
4: Okay. Perfect. All right. Thanks.
3: Where's Rebecca tonight?
4: Well, she lives in Alberta.
3: I'm sorry.
4: I don't know what she's doing right now.
3: Hopefully trying to leave. Well, not trying to leave Canada. Just trying to leave the province. Okay, Alicia. Goodbye.
4: Yeah, bye. Thanks. Bye.

Sure. It looks like we didn't plan anything to play right now. Because we didn't. The Rock Randomizer. Absolute organized chaos. 94.9 The Rock.

0: All right, so coming up at around the 3 o'clock hour, well, 3 o'clock Eastern time, I'm well aware there are many of you listening in different time zones. Smasher Trash will be happening. I do not yet have a song selected. It's getting more and more difficult because I've gone through the Rock Randomizer and I'm starting to re-listen to songs that I'm like, oh, yeah, I tried this one before. There are thousands of songs in there, and I think I've gone through most of them. So, still looking for a gem that I can pull out and let you guys take a listen to. So, hopefully, that'll be coming up at 3. Brought to you by Metal Knight 905, the concert happening this coming weekend. It's happening at Jeff's place. I will get into that later, but yeah, and they are collecting clean socks or new socks and undergarments used clothing or boots for people who are homeless. They're getting a head start on Socktoberfest, which I should tell you is now being planned for October 2nd, which is a Friday, and it is not so close to Halloween. Also, I doubt there will be a Blue Jays game on or something that will screw with us. Anyway, stick around. More to come.
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1: I was scurrying my way to the men's room, and just as I got close to it, I heard the second door slamming shut, and I thought, somebody beat me to it.
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1: And I don't know if the person going in was using the stall or the urinals, but I don't even like to mix and mingle in the bathroom. No. I go in and see that stall door closed, I stop and leave.
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1: Yeah.
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1: Like
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next song. And now, let's decide, smash or trash. All right, smash or trash time, folks. I'm going to be playing an interview after Smash or Trash with the sponsors of Smash or Trash for this week, Metal Knights 905. Big concert happening this weekend. Well, you'll hear about it. You'll hear about it in the interview, but they are pulling together a bunch of local metal bands, and they're doing a performance in a big field. The drummer of the band, it's his property. So they'll be doing it there. There's going to be, you can like camp there. You can have tents there. There's all kinds of stuff and a number of bands. And you'll hear about that when I talk shortly. But that's coming up this weekend. And you will hear in the interview where you can get tickets. But you can go to Metal Knight 905. On Instagram or Facebook if you don't have the patience to wait for the interview. Okay, so they are sponsoring Smash or Trash, wherein I pull a song from the Rock Randomizer. I put it out in front of you guys for you to evaluate the quality of the music, and then you vote. Smash if you like it, trash if you don't. At 855-432-7625. You can't vote for the first 90 seconds of the song playing. You don't have to vote till the whole song has played. Tonight, it's a classic. And I'm putting him in Smash or Trash because he really should be in greater rotation, I think. I don't know. We'll see what you think of the song. Yeah, I'm talking about Pat Travers, who has been a fixture in Canadian rock and roll since the early 1970s. Man, 72 years old today, or not today, it's not his birthday, but now. The song is called Boom Boom, Out Go the Lights, Smash or Trash.

All right, folks. That was the song. Pat Travers, Smash or Trash? Vote 855-432-7625 right now. And let me know what the verdict is. Right now, I'm going to play a Smash or Trash graduate, Flashlight Brown. 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

0: All right, that was Flashlight Brown, a Smasher Trash graduate. But the song in contention tonight on Smasher Trash is a different one. We're talking about Boom Boom, Out Go the Lights by the legendary Pat Travers. And, well, this one's not close. You've decided that the song is... No point belaboring it. Smash! All right, that was an overwhelming success. So now, on with the rest of the show.
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0: tonight I'm here with Brian from Sunset Hate to talk about Metal 905, big show happening this coming weekend. Brian, tell us, what is Metal 905?
1: Yes, Ed, Metal Night 905 is heavy metal at its best for the Durham region and surrounding areas. We're promoting metal, I guess, for as my whole life I've been metal band. So this is just something we kind of took on to name one of our shows a couple of months ago, and it's kind of taken off. So we are now doing a free festival at our drummer's place. So it's Metal Night at Jeff's.
0: That is very metal. That is very metal that it's at a guy's place. Who is the guy? Is your drummer or something?
1: It's our drummer. It's his property. This is kind of, he's done this a couple years in a row and called it the Orno Music Fest. This year, we just kind of, out of the blue, his father, long story short, was not around last year. He was some health issues and he was bummed out. We weren't doing it this year because we were busy. But so he asked us if he would help us. We'd put a show on, and then everything happens for a reason. So because of Metal Night, I met your friend Sasha. She introduced me and told me about your sock charity. We thought that was awesome. So instead of just being free, we will ask people to bring socks and use clothing if they can to come to our free Metal Night.
0: All right. I mean, a few things there. Things don't happen for a reason. Things happen, and then we give them a reason. But yes, I'm glad that you changed the name from the Orono Music Festival. The Orono Music Festival, for some reason, I have this picture of a bunch of hippies, like Sarah McLachlan-like stuff, somebody on a harp.
1: No, this is heavy metal.
0: Well, yeah, I mean, you go to Orono Music Festival, you figure bring the kids, have a picnic. Yeah. It sounds very middle of the road and vanilla, whereas this is not, Metal
1: we've
0: Night.
1: Got bands like, we've got bands like Mouth Incarnate and Ligament, Rust Pedal, Incarnatus, God Helmet, Prowler, Lemur Wetsuit, and Neon Black is going to be DJing, and

0: Sunset hate is when the sun sets, the hate's unleashed. How's that?
1: Okay, what hate is being unleashed?
0: Hey, I hate when the sun sets, for one thing, don't you? I like the sun.
1: That's it? You hate the sunset? That's metal?
0: We're pretty metal. We hate, I don't know. We hate most things everybody hates, and we write about it in our music sometimes.
1: All right, yeah, I hate butter tarts. You ever write about that?
0: No, man, you hate butter tarts? I love
1: butter tarts. They look like an infection in a pastry shell.
0: Nice. I can appreciate that.
1: Not a fan. All right, so people are going to be coming out and camping, right? There's space to camp outside?
0: Space to camp. We have limited space for tenters if they want to stay over and have a good time. If not, it's close enough. You could Uber or take a cab or just have a DD. If you're going to tent, we ask that you message us at MetalKnight905 on Facebook or Instagram, and then we can reserve you a spot.
1: All right. Now, what kind of amenities are going to be there? It's on somebody's property.
0: Yes.
1: Have you got a... Like, what have you got there?
0: Yes, we do have Johnny on the spots just for the occasion.
1: Okay.
0: We have enough, yes.
1: Any sources of fresh water somebody can shower in the next day or wash in?
0: None of that going on. This is a metal night. There's no showering allowed, right? You got to stink it up and be a stinky metalhead.
1: Sorry, I've been on the Spadina bus on a humid afternoon. I'm not coming out to a big show like that.
0: You
1: say people are encouraged to bring socks, new socks and undergarments, gently used clothing, just like we do for Socktoberfest. You just guys like are starting the ball rolling for Socktoberfest. You'd like to fill the 94.9 The Rock van with new socks and undergarments, gently used clothing. You're encouraging everybody who shows up. It is a free concert, but you're encouraging everybody to bring something to help the people who are less fortunate.
0: That's right. When I heard about what you were doing, we were throwing this show, and then we're like, we could just help a lot. We could help out. Like, you know, it's not much for people to bring something to come to a free show of some socks or clothing, right? Then we saw the band.
1: You can't just like wear them there, take them off your feet.
0: No.
1: They have to be new. Same with the undergarments. Okay.
0: And like, I can tell you this, that all the musicians have been pushing on the bands this. They want to fill the van for you more than we're worried about anything else. We want to fill the van for you. We're more concerned about that than anything.
1: Well, I appreciate that. Are there any neighbors nearby?
0: All the neighbors in town, they come.
1: Okay, so there's not going to be noise complaints.
0: No, everybody in Orono comes. They've been coming for a while. They know what's up.
1: Okay, so...
0: Also, sorry, we're going to tell people, you know, it is kind of in a field. There's no bank machine, but bands do have merch. They like cash. And there is going to be an ice cream truck around, apparently, and barbecue as well. So if you bring cash, you could enjoy some of that stuff as well.
1: Yeah, bring cash. You know what you guys need to do, though, with your merch for metal?
0: What's that?
1: Is you need to make the shirts look like they've been worn 30 dozen times since 1974.
0: Yeah.
1: A nice new crisp image on the shirt you're wearing. No, it's got like acid wash jeans. It has to look like it's really been worn.
0: That could be a good marketing ploy for sure, is starting a vintage brand new clothing line or new style shirt.
1: Yeah, new vintage clothing.
0: Yeah, yeah. Definitely. Yeah, you're on to something there.
1: I like the oxymoron. Where's your buddy? Your buddy, you and your buddy in the video?
0: Max.
1: Yeah,
0: Max.
1: What's his name?
0: Yeah,
1: Max?
0: He's at home. He's laid up today. He's resting. He's resting up for the show this weekend.
1: At all. He's got to rest up, the poor baby.
0: Yeah. Yeah, I dragged him out yesterday. We did lots of filming. Did you see the wrestling one? That one was fun.
1: No, but I got to see that. For people who don't know, we'll be sharing on The Rock's social media and on mine these videos because they are metal. Okay,
0: yes.
1: They're compelling, they're metal. You remind me of Jay and Not Silent Bob. There's an honesty to it, an entertainment, and an energy that is missing in so many things. So I'm hoping that we're going to have that energy on stage with all of those bands Saturday. Oh. When do people arrive?
0: We're going to open the gates at 2, and the first band, there'll be music on when people get there, so don't worry. They'll cranked on the PA, but around 3 o'clock-ish, we're going to start the first band. And we're not telling anybody who's playing at what time. You're just going to have to get there and be there for the whole thing so you don't miss
1: anything. I know why you're doing that, because it's...

0: is metal, you don't know which bands are going to show up when.
1: Yeah, no, I do. I'm the only one that knows.
0: good luck with that. And by Thank the way, yeah. Who's cleaning up the property the next day?
1: Well, we have a list of volunteers, and there's one thing I'll tell you about metalheads. They clean up after themselves. I'll tell you that. If you leave garbage bags around, I've done a number of festivals. I see metalheads picking up after themselves, so we're not too worried about it.
0: Awesome. All right. Yeah. Where can people find out more information?
1: Metal Night 905 on Facebook and Instagram.
0: All right. You guys have a great time, and I hope you gather tons of socks, underwear, and gently used clothing.
1: And we'll come and visit you at Socktoberfest in October for sure.
0: October 2nd at the Biltmore, apparently.
1: Yeah.
0: All right.
1: Yeah.
0: Good talking to you, man.
1: You too. Thanks so much, Ed.
0: Okay, bye.

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0: 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Ed DeSock here. Who this?
1: Morning, Ed. It's Malcolm.
0: Hey, Malcolm. Long time no hear. What's going on?
1: It has been a while. I just thought about it. Yeah, it's been a few months, actually, since I've been back. I haven't called you.
0: Yeah, since you came back from Latveria or wherever the hell you were with the Canadian forces.
1: Yeah, exactly. What was it that the Schmigny brothers sung? Or where were they from?
0: Lutonia.
1: Lutonia. Lutonia, exactly. Yeah. Exactly. Beautiful country. Nothing like what I expected it would be, because I was kind of picturing something like Lutonia in my mind. But it was a good experience. Very good experience.
0: And where were you again?
1: In Latvia. So kind of, well, all over Latvia. So it's Latvia, a little bit of Lithuania, and Estonia as well.
0: All right. I admit I know nothing really about any of that. Growing up, I had a friend who was Estonian. Unfortunately, she's passed away. I have family from my paternal side from Lithuania, but I know nothing about Latvia other than it sounds like the country ruled by Dr. Doom in Marvel Comics.
1: Right, you know, and neither did I. And so when they came to me and they said, hey, this tour's coming up and your name is on the list, are you interested? I'm like, well, where the F is that? Like, I had to literally look at the map. So I thought, like, isn't that up, like by, like, reindeers and somewhere near Finland? And I wasn't too far off. It's up there. You know, I got there in the summertime and they had very long days. It was still, I wouldn't say bright, but the sun was still, it was still light about 11:45 at night. That's when the sun went down and Northern Lights all the time, so it was pretty cool.
0: Now, what is their city, like a modern city? What's their capital, Riga?
1: Riga, yes. So Riga's the capital. They have an old town, kind of like old Montreal, and it's a beautiful city. It's a beautiful city. So the old town has a lot of Art Nouveau architecture. It's kind of like old Montreal, like I said, cobblestone street. Like there's castles and stuff there. It's a gorgeous, gorgeous country. And then in Tallinn, that's the capital of Estonia. That's also another beautiful city. But yeah, it's pretty modernized. But again, they used to be part of the USSR, so they're you can see a lot of the old Soviet influence.
0: Oh, what, those apartment blocks that look like blocks of cement with windows carved into them?
1: Exactly. Oh, exactly. Like a lot of these apartment blocks look really depressing, and yeah, they try to spruce them up and paint them and clean them up a little bit. And there's a lot of modern apartments too. Like this is definitely not a third world dark age country or anything, but yeah, there's some of the poor neighborhoods you could still see a lot.
0: I know this is just my ignorance, but I have this idea that like Latvia and Lithuania and Estonia, I have this image in my mind that there's still donkey-drawn carts of hay going through the city, and there's chickens running everywhere.
1: No, you know what? Like, I've been to Ukraine years ago, and you'd stop at a rest stop, and they'd be like wild dogs in the forest, and there was like roosters wandering around. But no, I didn't see any of that. I mean, maybe in some of the farm country areas, possibly, but no, like where we were and where we're moving it.
0: Well, okay. Like I said, that was a product of my own ignorance. I know so little to nothing about these. All I know is those are countries that were referred to as the old country. And so yeah. I think of them as an old country. Do they have buildings made of like glass and metal?
1: Very much so. I mean, their national library was a beautiful building. It was really nice.
0: Good.
1: And that's all modernized, and they have like their own little version of like the London Eye in Riga. They have a Ferris wheel that you could ride on. But again, too, you see like the little old babushkas, you know, with the warts on their nose, with little hairs and arched backs, like at the markets and stuff like that. So there is a lot of that old country still around, but also mixed in with the modern side of things.
0: All right. Well, I'm glad that they've kept some of that old world charm with those older ladies that you described. It sound so appealing. Anyway, so what did you call about?
1: I called about, so you're just talking about all this American food. And yes, there's a lot of junk down there. First of all, I like grits. So I don't know, even with the whole, it's not grits with Flo and Mel. I remember that too, having no idea what a grit is. Yeah. I didn't even know what a grit is after what I saw my cousin Vinny. There's that whole part of what's a grit.
0: Yeah. Yeah.
1: And yeah, it's, I don't know. I have instant grits at home. So
0: I can imagine those are even more disgusting. Instant grits.
1: It's like porridge. It's like porridge.
0: Okay. Unless you're Goldilocks, I don't know why you have porridge.
1: Or you're five, right? Getting ready to play in the snow or something.
0: That
1: was something. I remember having cream of wheat when I was a kid.
0: That stuff's disgusting. Makes me want to vomit. Because here's the thing about cream of wheat. When I was a young sock, I knew old people, and they would eat cream of wheat with their mouths open. So cream of wheat doesn't look so good when it's in the bowl. When it's in someone's mouth, they're going with it. You never want to see that again. Anything that reminds you.
1: Going back, put a pin in it, circling back. Where were you raised, in the old country?
0: No, but these people, I'm talking about the old people, they were from the old country. And I guess they didn't chew with their mouths closed. I think it's because back then, in the old country where they came from, their neighborhoods, whatever, people were so impoverished, they figured if they ate with their mouth open, they may sometimes get like a fly in there or something to add to their protein intake.
1: So you see, it's intentional. They're almost like a Venus flytrap, like hoping to get a bonus in there.
0: Yeah, I mean, I'm not being serious about it, but yeah, that's what I'm saying.
1: Of course not. But then again, you know what? I've noticed, I wouldn't say that my manners have diminished, but I catch myself here and there, I don't know, maybe grabbing something, eating something with my fingers when I shouldn't be at home. I can just imagine what my table manners are going to be like in 30 years when I'm old and losing teeth.
0: Here's the thing. Yeah, so here's the thing.
1: What?
0: When you're that age, you don't give a rat's ass.
1: Like, and you've earned it too.
0: You don't care. It's like you look over your shoulder every 10 seconds to see if the Reaper is standing there. You don't care how messy you eat. All I want to not do, if I can't take care of my bathroom needs on my own, then somebody come in and give me the mercy of a pillow smothering.
1: Well, what was it? Sam Kinison had that whole bit about Native Americans. They knew when it was time to take a walk with a buffalo and leave the tribe. Like, oh, starts to hurt the feet. Time to leave. Time to die.
0: Yeah, so, yeah. It's enough. I don't wish to linger forever. Anyway.
1: You don't like licorice. You don't like porridge, you don't like grit, you don't like Bryan Adams, you don't like Tragically Hip, but what about cereal, breakfast cereal?
0: All right, first, let me correct you. I do like licorice. I don't like licorice. I don't like licorice all sorts. That's for old people. People who, at this point in time, I don't even know if there's anybody alive who still eats that. Because older people now, they're not from that generation. Secondly, I like Bryan Adams' earlier stuff before he started doing those drippy movie soundtracks. Now, as far as breakfast...
1: That guy's got to get paid, man.
0: What?
1: He's got to earn a buck.
0: Okay, you know? Okay. I don't have to like it.
1: No, you don't. That's true.
0: Breakfast cereal. I mean, there's a range of breakfast cereals. I don't mind breakfast cereal. I mean, I used to love breakfast cereal, but I've never had breakfast cereal with milk. I don't like my cereal soggy.
1: Okay. Weetabix is out of it, then, because you Weetabix. Can't eat Weetabix dry.
0: Weetabix.
1: You can't eat that dry. That's the best when it's nice and soggy.
0: Okay, I don't know. Weetabix isn't actually breakfast cereal. It's like the equivalent of going out and chewing on a hay bale or something.
1: But it's got the feel of the queen, so it must be okay to, in some circles.
0: Yeah, I want to eat whatever the late queen, was eating. If a food had the seal of the band queen on it, I would consider it.
1: That would be really neat.
0: Well, it would be, at this point, shameless merchandising. But anyway, what else?
1: Okay, so what I was going to say is that you talk about American food. When it comes to breakfast cereals, holy geez, they could have like two aisles. You go into like any kind of grocery Tops or Wegmans or something like that, they have so many breakfast cereals, it's unreal. It's things that you never even heard of from up here. So that's where they blow us away.
0: Well, okay. Hold on. Yeah, they've got like 19 different flavors of Frosted Flakes. The thing is, most of that is disgusting. Like, most of it is food not fit for human beings. Americans, the American food supply is so perverted that they eat food that doesn't even really approximate food in some cases. So, yeah, we don't have the variety, but we also don't sell cereal made of asbestos. So, you know.
1: You know that you could actually buy Lucky Charms charms. Just the dehydrated marshmallows. You actually could buy a bag, like a 2-pound bag of just the marshmallow, of the cereal marshmallow.
0: Well, I can respect that because, quite honestly, the cereal bits themselves, you're better off eating the cardboard box.
1: True.
0: And those are not marshmallows. They call them marshmallows. There is not a thing about it that qualifies as a marshmallow. It's compressed sugar, which I have nothing against. But, yeah, and, you know, there's like probably 13 different flavors of Lucky Charms as well.
1: Oh, yeah. They have Oreo. I saw cotton candy.
0: Oh, yeah. Charms down there. All of them have like peanut butter versions. It's,
1: yep.
0: And, you know, the thing is that the old standbys, Count Chocula, Frankenberry, Booberry, they taste awful. They're just eating chemicals. They don't taste at all like they did when we were younger, and there was, I think, a greater examination of what went into the food.
1: Well, I'm sure they taste exactly like they tasted when we were younger, just that our palates have changed
0: and they're not as appealing. No, they're awful. They don't have the texture.
1: They are awful, but when we were kids, we didn't think they were awful.
0: No, they don't have the right texture. They're not the right size. They don't look right. Like, it's just, it's like the cereal caught cancer or something like that. It's just not, it looks ill.
1: The cereal gave itself diabetes.
0: Yes, the cereal has type 2 diabetes.
1: That's kind of what I wanted to chit-chat about, but I guess, fair enough. So what is your, okay, so you don't eat cereal with milk. What is your favorite cereal?
0: Oh, the last cereal I ate, oh, what's it called? It was like a Harvest Crunch kind of thing, and it had like dried cranberries, and it had these little bits that were like honey oats, like the little you bite them, there'd be like some sugary taste to them. The problem I have with breakfast cereals now is just they're all just pure carbs and nothing else.
1: True. Kashi's pretty good. What?
0: Kashi? Are you serious? Cashy?
1: Yes! That's my kind of my healthy go-to. I'm not eating junk. If I'm not eating Life or something like that.
0: Okay, that's a big jump from sugary cereal to cashy.
1: Yeah. It's like a range of music. You could like two different genres of music and they're completely opposite ends of each other.
0: Yeah, but the opposite ends are on one side it's good, on the other it's bad.
1: Well, maybe it's so bad it's so good, like a campy movie or something.
0: No, it's just bad. All right, Malcolm.
1: Well, you know what? Let's hear some Brian then. If you like some of the old stuff, right?
0: Run to You or Cuts Like a Knife from Brian Adams.
1: Oh, not Summer of 69. You don't like that one?
0: It's okay. But the other two are my favorites.
1: Okay. All right. Yeah, Cuts Like a Knife.
0: Okay. That's one I would have chosen, too. All right.
1: All right, brother.
0: Talk to you again.
1: Talk to you soon. All right. Take care. Bye-bye.
0: Bye-bye.

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0: Alrighty, Development Corporation's by the Now. Interesting song that was a big hit on Smash or Trash a little while back. It's time for me to turn off the porch lights and ride off into the sunrise. I hope you guys enjoyed the interview with Metal Knight 905 tonight. I got some other interviews coming up for you. Excited, had a meeting today with somebody about an upcoming segment that's going to be weekly that I think you guys are going to love. But I'm not going to say anything more about it until it gets done. We're planning to record the first one next week on Tuesday, but I'm not sure. You know, it's a pilot, so that one may not be the one we go with. Also, by the way, I shouldn't announce this now. I should check for it. Well, okay. I am planning to start doing live video shows on probably YouTube and Facebook or YouTube and Instagram or something for The Rock, where you guys can, like, be part of it with your cameras and stuff. But I'll tell you more about that as it's happening. In the meantime, if you are driving home now, get home safely. If your day is just beginning... I'm Ed the Sock. I'd rather be a smart ass than a dumbass. Oh, I forgot to say cock-a-doodle-doo to you. I'm Ed the Sock. I'd rather be a smart ass than a dumbass. I plan to be back tomorrow at midnight. Why don't you plan to join me? Thelma, let her rip.
1: Bye-bye.
0: L'chaim.
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0: 94.9 The Rock, it's GTA's Rock Station. It is 5 o'clock. Good morning. It's Rock Mornings. Craig Van Zoff. It's Lucky. It's John Cook again. And we got to start your day off. It is Wednesday, right?
1: Last day.
0: Yeah. Yes.
1: All day.
0: Halfway through the week. Let's kick it off with finding out what's going on, John.
1: Well, taking a look at the roads, I'm just seeing a couple of problems at this point. One is northbound on the 404 at Highway 7. We've got some issues in the right lane. Also, westbound Eglinton just past Kennedy. We've got a fire investigation. That is also blocking the right lane. Other than that, looks like smooth sailing at this point in the morning. But if you have any traffic tips for me, you can let me know anytime. Just text keyword traffic to 855-432-ROCK. Here's what's in headlines. More than 170 wildfires are still churning through northern Ontario. That list includes four blazes that started in the last 24 hours. So far, more than 1,800 people have been forced out of their homes. Almost all of the evacuated communities at this point are First Nations. An 18-year-old facing charges after police say he broke into a vehicle in Oshawa and then threatened the owner when he was confronted. This happened on Sunday evening, just after 6, and it was in the downtown core. Police caught up with the suspect. That's when he threatened them with a knife and a hammer. He was tased and taken into custody. And a doctor at SickKids in Toronto is facing charges over child sexual abuse material. Investigators say the 44-year-old was arrested after an investigation that started in January. Police searched both the hospital and a home in February. They seized several devices, including a work computer. That said, officers say there's no evidence that the material is linked to his work as a physician. It was another dismal night for the Blue Jays, who fell to the Rays even harder last night, 12-2. Vladdy went 0-for-4. Toronto's lost their third in a row. That was also their sixth loss in their last seven games. We got a mainly cloudy day on the horizon, a high of 22, clearing up this evening with an overnight low of 13, a sunny day tomorrow with a high of 25, and more sunshine on your Friday, a high of 27. Right now, it is 15. 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

0: 94.9 The Rock, GTA's Rock Station. It's 5:09. Good morning. It's Lucky. It's John Cook. It is Rock Mornings. Craig Venn is off. That song by Somber and Undressed, just, I'm sure there's a lot of people who stay in relationships that they don't necessarily want to, only because, man, the thought of having to, like, go through all of that for the first time all over again.
1: It's not fun. No, it's not the best. You gotta say.
0: Oh.
1: Yeah.
0: I woke up, John, like, inordinately pissed off.
1: Okay.
0: And simply because I sprung awake like 2 minutes before my alarm went off.
1: Oh, that's the worst.
0: And it really does put you in a very bad mood. Like, I realized as I woke up, I'm like, I'm really in a bad mood right now because I really just wanted to go back to sleep.
1: I bet you could pinpoint, like, what is the most annoying time to wake up before your alarm? Because I'm going to say it's like, 15 minutes? At that point, is it worth going back to sleep?
0: Anything inside 15 minutes. But it is worth, because sometimes the snooze is the best sleep you feel you get.
1: Yeah, that's true.
0: It is worth closing your eyes again.
1: Mm.
0: I mean, I would imagine if you wake up an hour before your alarm, you're still kind of upset that you're up. But at the same time, you get a chance to go back and get some sleep.
1: It's nowhere near as bad.
0: Yeah. Man, like, yeah, it was literally, I would say, like, under 5 minutes. I can't remember the exact time because I'm so foggy when I looked at my watch. But I was really, and I think more than anything, it was the disappointment that I was hoping because it's all dark and you're looking at your watch and going, oh, man, I hope, feels like the middle of the night. I hope I've got another hour here.
1: Mm.
0: And you look at your watch and like, ah, crap. 3:58.
1: I don't like waking up, like, even if I have an extra hour.
0: Mm.
1: Waking up through the night is the worst, and it happens to me all the time, but it's never a good time.
0: Now, Craig is one, when he wakes up in the middle of the night, he'll get up, like, physically get out of bed. And I get it. As we get older, sometimes you got to use the bathroom.
1: Well,
0: and that's one thing. But he'll, like, go to the fridge and get a bite to eat.
1: Go back
0: into bed. I thought, how the hell are you sleeping?
1: Stay away from the dairy. You'll have bad dreams.
0: Oh.
1: So I've heard.
0: Oh, really?
1: Know. Yeah, I don't know. I hear dairy, cheese, stuff like that. It gives you, like, those really vivid dreams, like bad ones.
0: Oh.
1: Yeah, I don't know if that's true.
0: Well, a hunk of cheese in the middle of the night is probably not good for you anyway.
1: Yeah. I've done it enough times, so.
0: Right.
1: Yeah.
0: Yeah, so anyway, this is how we start our day.
1: Mm.
0: I had a debate in the hallway yesterday with someone who said, you know, I was like, oh, it's Tuesday, the worst day of the week.
1: Mm.
0: And they thought it was Wednesday.
1: Mm-hmm.
0: And I
1: would say Wednesday is the worst.
0: Really?
1: Yeah, I think so.
0: Because Wednesday, I think there's hope.
1: There's hope.
0: You're halfway there.
1: When the hope comes. Dude. I don't know if it comes on Thursday, maybe Friday.
0: Right.
1: Friday at like 4:30. That's when it shows up for me.
0: Takes a long time for that hope to kick in.
1: Yeah, a little bit.
0: Oh, if you're hoping things are going to get better today, yeah, we got some more to talk about. It's coming up. Don't worry.
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1: Well, a couple of issues on the roads. One is northbound on the 404 at Highway 7. We have some issues in the right lane. Also, westbound Eglinton, just past Kennedy, you'll find a fire investigation jamming up the right lane. Also, a little bit of overnight road work starting to clear out, but it is still early. Eastbound on the 401, the express at Huron, Ontario, that's in the right lane. The eastbound 401 collector ramp to Huron, Ontario is closed. Also, the eastbound 401 collector at Vic Park, two left lanes are closed, and the eastbound 401 and the express at Vic Park, the right lane is closed. If you have any other traffic tips, you can let me know anytime. Just text keyword traffic to 855-432-ROCK.
0: Today looks decent, mainly cloudy. A high of 22. It really does feel cool
1: right now. Yeah.
0: Step outside this morning. You might want to grab a sweater. It's 15 degrees right now at the Rock. AC/DC coming up. Here's the Foos. 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

0: 94.9 The Rock, GTA's rock station, AC/DC. Before that, the Foo Fighters. And on Friday, we are going to have Foo Fighter Friday. Your chance to win tickets to see the Foo Fighters with Queens of the Stone Age and Mannequin Pussy. They're playing the Rogers Stadium August 4th. There are some final tickets that are on sale. Go through the Rock, the concerts page on the rock.fm or the Rock app. But better yet, Friday we'll be telling you to text the keyword Friday to score tickets to the Foo Fighters. And tomorrow, Five Finger Death Punch, too. If you are going traveling and going south of the border, although I know a lot of people who have canceled plans.
1: Oh, tons. Yeah.
0: Especially not helping now in the situation with the orange one. But regardless, if you are headed there, and we spent a night there because we were going on a cruise a few months ago. But right away, if you are taking cash, remember that they still use the penny.
1: And, do they? I thought they phased it out.
0: They stopped producing it. Okay. They shut down production a few years ago because it was costing more than a penny to produce a penny.
1: Which makes zero sense.
0: So with that, they were like, all right, well, let's get rid of this thing. But they still use a lot of cash in the States. The problem is some businesses that are rounding to the nearest nickel, it doesn't work everywhere. Some states have existing laws that require exact change.
1: Yeah, that makes sense.
0: Or they don't allow businesses to charge more to customers than others or less to some. So even if it's just a couple pennies lost to rounding, they're not allowed to do it. So now Congress has had to step in. Trying to pass a bill called the Common Sense Act, which is probably the funniest thing I've heard Congress
1: That's a good name.
0: Doing. Yeah. It would allow all businesses the option to round cash transaction to the nearest nickel, which just makes sense. We've been doing that for years.
1: It won't pass.
0: What's that?
1: It won't pass. I bet you this won't pass. Give them the simplest thing ever. It won't pass.
0: Some dude in his 70s was like, no, I can't do that. But the problem is, too, is they're also having issue with the nickel now.
1: Oh.
0: Because it takes 14 cents to produce the nickel.
1: Ooh, that's bad.
0: So they're looking for cheaper ways to make them to keep that in action there. But
1: the old wooden nickels. Bring that back.
0: The problem is it needs to be recognized in vending and counting machines.
1: Yeah.
0: And those systems would have to be completely rebuilt, which is... It just goes to show there's so many things that we think are an easy fix, right? International, treaties that we think we can solve in an online debate. There's a lot that goes into these things.
1: Oh, it's true.
0: And when it seems like eliminating the penny would be a snap decision that would be so simple and easy to do, and you realize it completely changes and screws up the world for some in some industries, right? Yeah.
1: It does.
0: And the things we don't even think about. And it's one of those things where when you're online and you're watching, I still like every now and then to just get down the rabbit hole of watching people argue over politics. Mm. Although I've really done a good job of eliminating that from my social media feeds completely.
1: Yeah.
0: Because the wormhole is not a good one. It's a frustrating one.
1: True.
0: But it just goes to show how little people think about the big picture.
1: Oh, yeah.
0: When it comes to these decisions.
1: I mean, up here, I've been in favor of we got rid of the penny.
0: Right.
1: We didn't go far enough. We got to get rid of the nickel. And
0: would you go to the dollar?
1: Screw it. I said, no, go to the quarter.
0: Okay.
1: Quarters are fine. Quarters have a good size. They're all right. Get rid of the dime. But dimes are the worst.
0: Do you carry cash?
1: No. Who my age does? I mean, like, I carry emergency cash.
0: Okay.
1: You know, like, I have a couple of bills on me in case there's a place
0: that I go to. Well, that's what I mean. I think I'm still one that does.
1: Yeah.
0: And I don't use cash anywhere. But I do still carry that emergency bill. And more, you find, like, if I'm stuck somewhere, you're using an Uber anyway.
1: Yeah, exactly.
0: Emergency cash doesn't do anything for you.
1: I mean, it has been like I can put bills in my wallet just for an emergency, and they'll stay in there for over a month.
0: Yeah, I know. Makes you feel good. Like you got a wad going on your body. All right.
1: In case I ever hit the strip club, why not?
0: Just making it rain.
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0: 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And John will have that next.
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3: Well, a little bit of that overnight road work is starting to clear out. What is still there is some issues on the eastbound 401 and the collectors at Vic Park. That's in the two left lanes. Also eastbound on the 401 and the express at Vic Park, the right lane is closed. However, we did have some issues on the westbound 401 and the collectors to express transfer at Huron, Ontario. That has since cleared. We also still have a couple of problems on your surface streets. That is westbound Eglinton just past Kennedy. We have a fire investigation blocking up the right lane. Also northbound on the 404.

0: 4 at Highway 7. We have some issues also in the right lane. And Rock Traffic is brought to you in part by the Capitol Theater in Port Hope. Is Bella Manningham losing her grip on reality, or is it being loosened for her? Experience the iconic stage thriller Gaslight August 21st through September 6th. Tickets at CapitolTheater.com. And if you have any traffic tips for me, you can let me know anytime. Just text keyword traffic to 855-432-ROCK. Here's what's in headlines. The feds are planning their own grand opening party for the new Gordie Howe Bridge. That is set for Friday, but the Americans will not be getting an invite. The feds say it would be inappropriate to hold a joint celebration as Donald Trump threatens new tariffs. The bridge between Windsor and Detroit is opening on Monday. Trump's new tariffs also front and center at an annual meeting of Canada's premiers. They're gathering in PEI, and the group is pushing for urgent negotiations with Washington. The PM will be sitting down with them tomorrow. Elsewhere, 9 of the premiers, including Doug Ford, have signed a deal letting booze producers ship their stuff to customers in other provinces. And the U.S. military says it's completed an 11th night of strikes on Iran as attacks across the Middle East overshadowed efforts to salvage their interim ceasefire. A U.S. Central Command said the targets of their strikes included aircraft hangars and drone storage sites. Before the barrage, Iran's interior minister was in Pakistan. They are a key mediator in the conflict. That was another dismal night for the Blue Jays. They got clobbered by the Rays once again, this time 12-2. Vladdy went 0-for-4, and the Jays are now at a season-worst 9 games below the 500 mark. The only good news is the Yankees and Pirates, as well as the Red Sox and Orioles games, were postponed. Mainly cloudy today with a high of 22, clearing up tonight an overnight low of 13, mainly sunny tomorrow, a high of 25, and then more sunshine on Friday with a high of 27. Right now it is 15. 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
1: Five Finger Death Punch kicks off August at RBC Amphitheater on the 2nd. And this Thursday, your chance to be there. Listen all day to win. We have the Foo Fighters with Queens of the Stone Age August 4th at Rogers Stadium. Then Guns N' Roses takes that stage with Public Enemy August 5th. Avenged Sevenfold with Good Charlotte August 6th, RBC Amphitheater. And Metric with Broken Social Scene and Stars August 7th at RBC Amphitheater. Scotiabank Arena, four huge shows. We're talking Rush, August 7th, 9th, 11th, and 13th. There's so much more, so check it out at therock.fm.

0: 94.9 The Rock. It's GTA's Rock Station. It's Rock Mornings. Craig Van Zoff. It's Lucky. It's John. Last night on Jeopardy, they had a music category.
1: Those are always good.
0: And it was songs that begin with G. G songs.
1: Okay.
0: Yeah. And I thought, okay, well, could you run the category for G songs last night's Jeopardy? So we'll play along.
2: G songs. In this song, Drake summons a higher power to tell a paramour he only loves his bed and my mama. I'm sorry.
0: Any?
1: God's Plan.
0: Oh, yeah. Joey, good call.
3: What is God's Plan?
2: That's the song. This potent, potably laid-back bop by Snoop D-O-double-G includes the line, with my mind on my money and my money on my mind.
1: Great song. Gin and Juice.
0: Classic.
3: What is Gin and Juice?
2: Right. According to Cyndi Lauper's producer, Ms. Lauper initially didn't want to sing this song because it was written by a man.
1: Girls Just Want to Have Fun.
0: Uh-huh.
4: What is Girls Just Want to Have Fun?
2: You're correct. The Beach Boys sang of a woman giving me excitations in this song.
1: Good Vibrations.
0: Of course.
4: What is Good Vibrations?
2: Right. This Paul Simon track begins, the Mississippi Delta was shining like a national guitar.
1: Mmm. Not up to date on my Paul Simon.
0: All right.
1: I don't know that one.
0: I was going to say, as it gets a little later on, it gets older.
1: I don't think I could
0: give you the $1,000 question.
1: A single Paul Simon song.
0: Right.
1: To be honest, yeah.
0: Right. Well, you got to think Elvis with it as well.
1: Elvis.
3: Sam, what is Graceland?
2: Good for 1,000.
1: Okay.
0: All right. Not bad. All right. John, sure. I'm impressed. Four out of five.
1: Yeah.
0: And reaching back for Cyndi Lauper, although that was a big hit.
1: And that was like one of the only Cyndi Lauper songs I could probably tell you.
0: Right.
1: Yeah.
0: Yeah. So
1: but, you know,
0: there for a young man, I think you did very well there, John. Because some would say I have no idea what happened before I was born.
1: Well, yeah.
0: But nevertheless, four out of five in this case ain't bad. Did you run the G category?
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1: Just a couple of issues at this point. Westbound on the 401 and the collector ramp to Hero, Ontario, we have a stall in the right lane. Also, eastbound 401 just past Winston Churchill, we have a stall in the right lane. 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
0: It'll be dry today. That's it. Mm.
1: That's the bright spot. That's
0: basically the bright side of it, given the rain we had yesterday. It'll be dry today. The high, just 22 right now, 15 degrees with Everclear. 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Good morning.

0: 94.9 The Rock, GTA's Rock Station. 5:52 coming up to 6 o'clock. We'll need a reality check. We talked coolers yesterday.
1: Yes.
0: Packing your cooler. This is what I saw today. Do water bottle brands have a hold over women? And it is pretty crazy.
1: Okay.
0: You know, when we talked about coolers, Yeti came off, of course, and there's the Yeti bottles, which, mm-hmm. you know, for the most part, I think early on looked like they were designed for, like, construction dudes keeping their drink cold for the entire day.
1: Yeah.
0: But then that is certainly shifted when you look at the color schemes, shapes, sizes, variations. And, you know, big ones with straws and such that lean towards women.
1: Are the Stanley cups still big?
0: Well, and here's the deal. I guess there was a post going viral online. It basically says every 3 years or so, a new water bottle brand comes out and women go crazy.
1: Yes.
0: Over it. From the 1970s to 2000s, it was basically the Nalgene water bottle, which I don't even remember.
1: It's the Nalgene.
0: I'd have to look up a picture of it to see if I even remember what the hell.
1: The plastic one?
0: It looked like. Because, like, we had other ones.
1: It is the plastic one.
0: Yeah, that big, fat plastic one. Yeah, Good job. And then I thought they were like the Contiki ones, like where, but it was more Contigo. That's right. Where it was almost more a coffee cup thing.
1: Mm-hmm.
0: But the Nalgene, you're right, was this big, tall, plastic, wide body thing.
1: Mm-hmm.
0: The Camelback Eddie took over from 2010 to 2016.
1: Yep. Remember that one?
0: The Swell bottle.
1: Yes.
0: Went from 2016 to 2019. In 2019, the Hydro Flask came out. Everyone needed one of those.
1: Okay.
0: And then Yeti took over in about 2020, but only really as a trend lasted for a couple of years.
1: Mm-hmm.
0: Simple Modern was there for a year. The Stanley Cup went from 22 to 24. And then currently it's the Owala bottle.
1: Oh, yes.
0: Right.
1: You're right.
0: Yeah.
1: Yeah.
0: It's true. I thought, like, once these things come out, that's it.
1: Mm-hmm.
0: And then turns out, no. Every 2 to 3 years, someone in that water bottle industry is going, we got a new one.
1: You know what I find obnoxious? The people who bring the gallon bottles of water. You've seen those?
0: Yeah.
1: And they're like walking around with this big massive tank of water. Ask them about it. They'll tell you, oh, I'm trying to get my hydration.
0: Sure.
1: We know.
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0: 94.9 The Rock, GTA's Rock Station at 6 o'clock. Good mornings. Good mornings. Good morning. It's Rock Mornings. Craig Fensoff, lucky it's John Cook, too. We need a reality check. John's got that next. The letter C in C Aurora Paving stands for many meaningful things. 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Can do. Start promptly and finish on schedule. Can do. Give your property curb appeal and make it the envy of the neighborhood? Definitely can do. They've been doing every driveway the right way since 1978. See Aurora Paving. You bet your asphalt you'll be happy.
1: Westbound on the 401, the collector ramp to Huron-Ontario. We're dealing with a stall in the right lane. Northbound on the 404 at Highway 7, we have MTO in the right lane. Westbound on Eglinton past Kennedy, right lane still blocked with a fire investigation. And the, well, that looks like about it at this point. Eastbound on the 401, we do have some issues. Just past Winston Churchill, looks like it's starting to clear. That is a stall in the right lane. And if you have any other traffic tips, you let me know anytime. Just text keyword traffic to 855-432-RUCK. Here's what's making news. First Nations now calling for a public inquiry into the province's response to wildfires. Doug Ford is defending that response. He says some of the fires spread so quickly they were only spotted once they were dangerously close to certain communities. Legal experts can't say whether Donald Trump's latest tariff threats will hold up in court, and that's because this time he's using an obscure law from the Great Depression to justify them. That 1930 law has no time limitations and has never been used to implement tariffs. And Durham police laying charges after a teenager threatened officers with a knife and a hammer. They say the suspect broke into a parked car in downtown Oshawa. He pulled a knife on the owner and then did the same thing to police. They hit him with the taser and got him in some cuffs. Well, the Jays are still struggling. Tampa racked up 3 in the first inning last night and went on to run over the Birds 12-2. Meanwhile, the Red Sox, they're looking for a franchise record 15th straight win, but that pursuit was delayed. Their game with the Orioles was postponed. Mainly cloudy today with a high of 22, clearing up tonight, an overnight low of 13. Mainly sunny tomorrow, a high of 25, and then sunny on Friday with a high of 27. Right now, it's 15. 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

0: 94.9 The Rock, GTA's Rock Station. 6:10, good morning. It's Lucky, John Cook, Craig Venn is off. I think it was a couple of weeks ago, John, you and I were in and chatting about guys listing girl flexes.
1: Okay.
0: Things that instantly make them attractive.
1: Ah.
0: And so now the ladies are out with a list of guy flexes.
1: Okay.
0: That make them attractive right away, according to women on social media. Number one, thoughtfulness. Little things. Grabbing a snack or drink for them, too, if he's getting one for himself. Mm-hmm. Just, you know, being thoughtful.
1: Okay.
0: All right? That is a guy flex. If you're thoughtful, you're doing well.
1: It's a nice word.
0: Yeah.
1: Yeah.
0: Loving animals.
1: Okay.
0: Right. Yeah. I've heard this before. This is a long-standing one.
1: Mm-hmm.
0: And I think, you know, others said the same thing only with kids. When animals love a man and he loves them back by being gentle and nice to them, it's an enormous green flag.
1: That's fair.
0: Right.
1: Yep.
0: And so, and listen, these days in the dating world, especially as you get older, finding someone who's okay with your kids and good around them is so important too. Humility, being able to admit that they don't know certain things, that it might not be the smartest or strongest person in the room.
1: Sure.
0: Being prepared is a guy flex, according to the ladies. Thinking ahead, anticipating things correctly, makes life much smoother not to be moving from disaster to disaster.
1: Mm-hmm.
0: Kindness to randoms. It's noticed and bodes well for a future relationship.
1: Okay. Yep.
0: Right?
1: Yep.
0: I guess if you're just generally a decent person.
1: Yeah.
0: Well, that overall is the rule, I think, for, you know, humanity.
1: That's what it sounds like.
0: Try and be decent.
1: Yeah.
0: But, yeah, and I don't know if that means, you know, going in and helping every person you see.
1: Mm.
0: But it's more, all right, maybe not trash-talking people the second you walk by them, or just always being negative around other people.
1: True.
0: Other guy flexes that women say make them instantly attractive. Competence.
1: Mm-hmm.
0: Don't flex, make a fuss, just do the thing and do it well. Making clear plans ahead of time and keeping them. Well, I guess that goes with the being prepared part.
1: Yeah.
0: I guess that's big on the list. Being able to easily build things.
1: Okay.
0: All right. Problem solving, I guess, when it comes to IKEA furniture and such.
1: Sure.
0: Can be a flex.
1: Yep.
0: Or just being able to help out, I imagine. Remembering things.
1: Mm.
0: Girl said, my guy remembers things I don't even remember telling him. And quietly does things to make my life easier using that knowledge.
1: He went through your phone.
0: Yeah.
1: Yeah. I don't remember telling him this.
0: He
1: found it somehow.
0: Well, it's good too. I guess if you spend a lot of time together and your phones are near each other these days, it can be listening in and hearing. All of a sudden you get suggestions on your social media for ads you didn't know you were interested in.
1: Mm.
0: Maybe it's that she's interested.
1: I would argue that one borders like on the line of becoming creepy.
0: Well,
1: you gotta be careful with that one.
0: You can't be looking at their phone to find things out. That's offside. But what I do, and I've done this for a long time, is keep a note.
1: Crib notes.
0: Yes.
1: Oh boy.
0: I have a note in my phone, and when Adrian mentions something, and I remember to do it because I don't always, I'll write that in there.
1: Right.
0: And like basically a gift list or a want list.
1: Does she might help say, you remember.
0: Well, absolutely. Yeah. And it's so much more helpful. Problem I have is that Adrian's a December birthday.
1: Mm.
0: So we're cramming in birthday and Christmas at the same time. And if I'm just like scrambling, it's tough to double up on everything.
1: That would be.
0: Yeah. So keeping a list, that way when it comes time, I'm always a shopper. When I see something on sale, I buy it anyway. So there's time. And I learned that from my mom, who I think was a career shopper.
1: Mm-hmm.
0: Like she had a closet in her back room called the store, which was basically just things that she'd found along the way that she figured would be good ideas or gifts for someone or for something. And we just picked it up.
1: It's not a bad idea.
0: Not a bad
1: idea. If you can afford a shop.
0: Sure.
1: Yeah.
0: But it's things you know you're going to use, but you're going to get them on sale.
1: Right.
0: And that's what it comes down to.
1: Mm-hmm.
0: It'd be things like, you know, at one point they were going to a ton of weddings, right? So if she saw like very good like chef's knives on sale. She's like, you know, on clearance somewhere. So like, oh, I'll buy these. Those will probably come in handy sometime down the future. Someone will need it.
1: True.
0: So yeah, so I've always kept a list. And even now with the boys too, when it's like, okay, what would they need potentially for Christmas or birthday? Mm-hmm. Keep that list going and keep that in mind. Because if I can get it at a sale price, even better. And finally, other flexes, guy flexes that women say make them attractive. Proactive problem solving, making people feel comfortable. Mm-hmm. Again, being a decent human being. And being musical. Said, I'd love if he plays guitar, hopefully with me. Having musical chemistry is very, very hot.
1: Well, John Mayer.
0: Right. Man, that guy has scored.
1: Oh, yeah.
0: Just play that. And his guitar face is not a good one.
1: No.
0: No. He really looks like he's having a seizure when he's playing that guitar.
1: Pete Davidson play guitar? I want to know how he does it.
0: Maybe. Well, human tripod, apparently, is his.
1: Really?
0: Yes.
1: Okay.
0: Yeah, he and John Hamm.
1: Huh.
0: Right.
1: Huh.
0: I know.
1: Okay.
0: That's what they say.
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1: 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A right lane and a right shoulder are closed. 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
0: Well, mainly cloudy today. The high, though, just 22, and we've already dropped a degree. We're at 14 now. 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

0: 94.9 The Rock, GTA's Rock Station, 622. We need a reality check at 630. We'll get to that in a moment. John, were you you old enough to go to like video stores, Blockbuster, when you were a kid in your day?
1: Yeah. Those disappeared, I would say, when I was in like high school.
0: Okay.
1: They started really dropping off a cliff.
0: I mean, it really was, I guess, when I was just preteen and into my teens, the thing that was such a massive part of people's week.
1: Oh, it was huge. Right? Yeah.
0: Friday, Saturday nights or whatever, going to get videos.
1: I think Tuesday was the day that I went. You got cheaper rentals on Tuesday.
0: Okay. Well, it was traditionally was the cheap movie day, right?
1: Yeah.
0: It's Tuesdays. A website has a list of 5 nostalgic smells every video store of the 90s had.
1: Oh.
0: And number one, I would have thought was popcorn, but that was 3 on the list.
1: They had popcorn?
0: What?
1: None of the ones I went to had popcorn.
0: Really?
1: Like, the bagged popcorn, the microwave stuff, they weren't making it there.
0: Oh, no. Like, originally, they had popcorn machines.
1: Really?
0: And they would always have fresh popcorn in there.
1: Never saw that.
0: I hazard to say fresh, more stale, buttery popcorn.
1: Yeah.
0: But yeah, you would walk in. Part of the draw as a kid going is my dad was going to go pick out some movies to watch for the weekend. Was like, all right, at least I'm getting some popcorn out of the deal.
1: That's
0: and
1: cool.
0: And maybe I get to pick one. Mm. And then when they added video games to the mix, it got even more
1: that
0: fun.
1: That was huge. Yeah.
0: Right. Number one was overheated plastic, mostly due to VHS tapes in their cases. But also the TVs and desktop computers that they had, too, at the counters.
1: Yeah, I can imagine just that smell.
0: A lot of plastic in there. And, yeah, I do remember the VHS time before it got to a DVD store. It was all VHS.
1: I was still on tapes until, I don't know, about 04, 05, I think, was the DVD revolution in my house.
0: At number two for nostalgic smells from every video store from the 90s was carpet cleaner and vacuums.
1: Yeah.
0: Well, and, you know, for some reason they carpeted them all in that really thin industrial grade carpet.
1: I think it was supposed to look like the movie theater carpet.
0: Yeah, maybe.
1: Yeah.
0: Yeah, but probably because of all of that popcorn, they needed the vacuums and the carpet cleaner quite often. Printed paper is another smell, they said, because inventory sheets and dot matrix receipts were a part of the time.
1: Oh, yeah.
0: But they also had a ton of posters that they would hang and sell through there, too. And big cardboard cutouts from the movies as well.
1: If you ever went to, like, an independent video rental store, they had those posters up for decades.
0: Oh, yeah.
1: Yeah.
0: All faded.
1: I remember in like the 2010s walking into one that was still open just to see, okay, what's going on here? And every poster was from like the mid 90s.
0: Right.
1: I would say, I think the newest one they had was Shallow Hal. Yeah.
0: And the final smell that is raging online for nostalgic smells from every video store of the 90s was Glade Aqua Waves air freshener.
1: Okay.
0: Specific. According to many nostalgic accounts online, that's the air freshener that they used at Blockbuster through the 90s.
1: Mm.
0: Notes of sparkling Mandarin, ocean air, sea salt, and island flowers.
1: Okay.
0: So you put that all together and that's what you're getting. Speaking of movies, did you see the trailer for the Rocky, the Stallone biopic?
1: I did. Yeah, I want to see that.
0: If you haven't seen it yet, November, I think, is the release date for this.
1: Mm-hmm.
0: It looks incredible. I would go to a movie store, like wait in line to go see that.
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0: 94.9 The Rock. It's GTA's Rock Station. It is 6:30. We need a reality check. And it's people sharing online their favorite PG insults. So we'll go through some of those coming up. First, John will get us up to date next.
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3: Not too much going on the roads at this point. We did have a disabled vehicle on the 401 westbound collector ramp at the Huron-Ontario. The right lane and right shoulder was closed. That has already cleared. What hasn't cleared is on westbound Eglinton, just past Kennedy. Still a fire investigation in the right lane. If you have any other traffic tips, though, you can let me know anytime. Just text keyword traffic to 855-432-ROCK. Here's what's in headlines. Toronto police are charging a doctor at Sick Kids is accused of keeping child sex abuse material. Investigators searched the hospital and a home earlier this year. They seized a work computer, but they say the material is not related to the man's work. The feds are planning their own grand opening party for the new Gordie Howe Bridge. That is set for Friday, but the Americans will not be getting an invite. The feds say it would be inappropriate to hold a joint celebration as Donald Trump threatens those new tariffs. The bridge between Windsor and Detroit is opening on Monday. And Trump's new tariffs also front and center at an annual meeting of Canada's premiers. They're gathering in PEI, and the group is pushing for urgent talks with Washington. The PM will be sitting down with them tomorrow. Nine of the premiers, including Doug Ford, also signed a deal that lets booze producers ship their stuff directly to customers in other provinces. Well, it was another dismal night for the Blue Jays, who are still slumping, fell to the Rays 12-2. Vladdy went 0-4, and Toronto lost their third in a row. They're now a season-worst 9 games below 500. Only good news is the Yankees and Pirates, as well as the Red Sox and Orioles games, those were both...

0: both postponed. Mainly cloudy today, a high of 22, clearing up tonight with a low of 13. Mainly sunny tomorrow, a high of 25, and then sunny on your Friday with a high of 27. Right now, it is 14. 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

0: 94.9 The Rock, GTA's Rock Station, 642. Good morning. It's Rock Mornings. Craig Venzoff. It's Lucky. It's John Cook. And people sharing online their favorite PG-rated insults.
1: Okay.
0: All right. So you want to insult someone, but do it in a PG style.
1: Fiddlesticks.
0: If you were any simpler, you would need to be watered twice a week.
1: Oh, like this. Okay. All right. Huh.
0: Thanks for helping. It was like doing it by myself, but harder.
1: Oh.
0: No.
1: That's a good one.
0: May your days be as pleasant as you are. That's some of these might be too deep for the person you're insulting.
1: I would think so, yeah.
0: Like, I envy the people who never met you.
1: That's a good one.
0: Yeah.
1: That's not bad, yeah.
0: Wisdom is chasing him, but that man can run.
1: Ooh.
0: We have something in common. Neither of us knows what you're talking about.
1: Okay.
0: You have the confidence of someone who's never been fact-checked.
1: Mm.
0: Other PG insults. I have neither the time nor the crayons to explain this to you. Your brain has too many tabs open. And this one might be my favorite PG insult. You're why the Power Rangers had to yell out their colors.
1: Oh. Ooh. Well, you know, not all of us can see the colors.
0: That's true. It's
1: colorblind people.
0: It works on a lot of levels.
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7: Well, we did have a disabled vehicle in the 401 westbound of the collector's ramp at Hure, Ontario. A right lane and right shoulder were closed. That is now gone. Other than that, not seeing any major issues on any of the major routes at this point. And Rock Traffic is brought to you in part by the Capitol Theater in Port Hope. Farley Mowat's beloved World War II memoir hits the stage. Catch the world premiere of And No Bird Sang August 14th through September 6th. Tickets at CapitolTheater.com. And if you have any other traffic tips, you can let me know anytime. Just text keyword traffic to 855-432-ROCK.
0: Well, mainly cloudy today, although the sun really is peeking out right now. It's great. The high, though, 22, and we're not seeing any warmth with it at this point. It's 14 degrees. Bundle up as you head in. Here's Youngblood with the Smashing Pumpkins and Zombie. 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

0: 94.9 The Rock, GTA's Rock Station. 6:50. Good morning. It's Rock Mornings. Craig Van's off. It's Lucky. It's John Cook. Just see a pop-up on my feed here about some burger joint. Mm. And they've got a picture of a burger, this crazy cheeseburger. It looks incredible.
1: Mm.
0: And I've been trying to limit the red meat and get a little healthier in terms of the diet.
1: How's that going for you?
0: Well, it's going.
1: Yeah.
0: It's an ongoing battle.
1: Okay.
0: Because, I mean, generally, I've always eaten a lot of red meat. And I knew at some point it's going to catch up with me. And as I approach my 50s, that they're saying, yeah, probably should back off on this a little bit. Mm. And one of the choices to make is beans.
1: Okay.
0: Instead of meat. And apparently, in a new poll, 95% of people say they eat beans fairly regularly. And about 60% of meat eaters say they're willing to swap out meat for beans at least once a week.
1: No.
0: It's, I mean, I can add beans to the meat.
1: Sure.
0: In like tacos and chili and such.
1: Refried beans, black beans, pinto beans.
0: Exactly. The refried probably aren't the better for you, but the black beans... why are people doing this? Well, like half say they do it for be healthier, like 40% to reduce the cost of groceries.
1: Yes, that's a big thing.
0: Which is key. Alternative protein sources and cutting back on processed foods are other reasons people are doing it. In the poll, the most popular beans would be black beans.
1: Okay.
0: Pinto came in second, followed by kidney.
1: Okay.
0: Chickpeas or garbanzo beans.
1: Garbanzo.
0: Navy white beans, lentils, and soybeans rounded out the list. The least popular are fava beans. I still think that has to do with
1: Silence of the Lambs. Yeah, of course.
0: Huh. Right. So there's no word on whether or not jelly beans rank in that list anywhere.
1: Was it a survey of Americans?
0: Yeah.
1: Because they would be.
0: Yeah, you would think so.
1: Yeah.
0: But nevertheless, maybe we're going to talk with Ted Reeder in about an hour or so. We will talk to him about adding beans into the diet and what he goes for. Because I know, well, when he does chili, he does a no-bean chili.
1: Ooh, I like beans.
0: He just likes straight, he likes straight meat
1: in
0: his chili. So maybe we'll try and see if we can shake up the beans when it comes to Teddy.
2: Hey, Jamie, what are you doing under there?
3: Hey, I didn't even see that. You know, taking a look under the hood of the old 94.9 The Rock El Streamino.
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3: Yep, that's right, kid. Yep, just making a few new adjustments here. Yep. That's what I'm doing. I'm doing that. Dropped in a sweet dual overhead sensory thingy and twerked, tweaked the flux resonance too. Yeah, cranked that baby up to 1.21 gigawatts.
2: Really?
3: Yeah, I gave it a good solid cleaning to those pesky parametric ports too. Man, I'll tell you, the dust bunnies are getting into those things.
2: Jamie, are you just piggybacking off the work that our amazing engineering department did improving 94.9 The Rock streaming? And you're just making up phrases like flux resonance?
3: Yeah, okay. But those guys are cool, man. And so smart, I find.
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0: 94.9 The Rock, GTA's Rock Station, Semisonic, in closing time. It is 7 o'clock. We need to get to a reality check, then we'll pinch some pennies. We'll see whether or not you could just sweep the category in a musical category in Jeopardy that happened last night. And later on this hour, we'll chat with Teddy Reader, the godfather of the grill.
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2: Well, looks like the Harmony ramp to the eastbound 401 is closed with some road work. Westbound Eglinton still closed past Kennedy for a fire investigation. That is currently in the right lane. And we're also hearing that there's problems in North Durham around Winchester and Ashburn. Hearing that is a collision. And Rock Traffic is brought to you in part by Mercedes-Benz Durham. The summer drive event is on at Mercedes-Benz Durham. 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And if you have any other traffic tips, you can let me know anytime. Just text keyword traffic to 855-432-RUCK. Here's what's in headlines. More than 170 wildfires are still burning in northern Ontario. That includes four blazes that started in the last 24 hours. So far, more than 1,800 people have been forced out of their homes. Almost all of those evacuated communities are First Nations. And 18-year-old facing charges after police say he broke into a vehicle in Oshawa and then threatened the owner. It happened on Sunday evening just after 6 o'clock. Police caught up with the suspect when he threatened them with a knife and a hammer. He got tased and taken into custody. And the U.S. military says it's completed an 11th night of strikes on Iran as attacks across the Middle East overshadowed efforts to salvage their interim ceasefire. U.S. Central Command says the targets of the strike included aircraft hangars and drone storage sites. Before this, Iran's interior minister was in Pakistan. They are a key mediator in that conflict. Well, the Jays are still struggling. Got run over by Tampa. The Rays racked up three in the first inning last night and ran over the Birds 12-2. And meanwhile, the Red Sox, they're looking for a franchise record 15th straight win. But that quest was delayed as their game with the Orioles was postponed. Mainly cloudy today, a high of 22. Clearing up tonight with a low of 13. Mainly sunny tomorrow, high of 25. And then sunny on Friday with a high of 27. Right now, it's 15. 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

0: 94.9 The Rock, GTA's Rock Station, 710. Good morning. It's Rock Mornings. It's lucky it's John Cook. Go wherever you will go. A lot of people not going south of the border.
1: No.
0: These days. In fact, I think it's kind of funny that we're going to open up a bridge, only one side of it, and only inviting one side.
1: Well, you know, that's how it goes. I mean, that bridge was supposed to open months ago.
0: Oh, I get it. I completely understand why they're doing it. I think it's great that they are, but it's also, you know, it's basically a bridge to nowhere then at this point. If you are headed south of the border, remember, they still use the penny.
1: Yeah.
0: They stopped the production of it, but they did that when it was costing more than a penny to make a penny. They, I guess, have to still use it because some states have existing laws that require exact change.
1: Yes.
0: They don't allow businesses to charge more or less to some customers than others, even if it's just a couple of pennies due to rounding, and has led to some legal issues. So Congress is working to pass a bill called the Common Sense Act, which actually makes sense.
1: It's a good name.
0: Yeah.
1: Yeah.
0: It would allow all businesses the option to round cash transaction to the nearest nickel, which just makes sense. I mean, listen, I think going to the States is about the only time I actually use cash.
1: Mm-hmm.
0: Because it's a budgeting thing, and then you know at least what the exchange rate is. You're taking a risk when you're using the credit card as to what exchange rate you're going to get.
1: Right.
0: I mean, most look at it as pennies anyway, so what the hell's the difference? But I tend to, if I take out some cash, if I'm going south of the border. Mm. But it is really frustrating when you get pennies back.
1: And you know what? This isn't going to pass because it's America. And
0: right.
1: You know what's going to happen. Oh, we now go live to the second oldest congressperson from the U.S. state of Arkansas. And he'll be up there going, you know, when I was a kid, I rolled them pennies. And, you know, you roll up enough pennies, that can make you a millionaire.
0: Right, yeah.
1: We can't take this away. What, are you going to take the nickels next?
0: Well,
1: are you going to take away the dollar bill?
0: And it might be the nickels. I guess they're even more expensive to produce. Last year, it cost almost 14 cents to make each nickel.
1: Insane.
0: I guess the problem is there are cheaper ways to make them. But it causes more problems because they wouldn't be recognized by vending and counting machines. So, you know, those systems would have to be rebuilt. Nothing, of course, imminent because it takes forever for things like this to pass.
1: But have you seen the prices in vending machines?
0: Yeah.
1: You're talking like $3 for a chocolate bar,
0: right? You need credit cards for that anyway.
1: You're going to put enough nickels in there? Pa-ching, pa-ching, pa-ching.
0: Okay, so if you were doing away, what would you go to? Would you go straight to the dollar now? Quarters?
1: I hate the dime.
0: Right.
1: I've always hated the dime because a dime gets into your cup holder.
0: It's too small.
1: And you try to get it out of there and you look like a moron.
0: All right. Right?
1: I have no use for dimes.
0: Do you carry cash?
1: No.
0: Right. Like
1: emergency cash.
0: Yeah, but I usually have a couple of bills on me. I never carry change.
1: No.
0: And I don't even know, like, do they still have those change machines?
1: I'm sure they do at, like, stores and hospitals. Stuff? Oh, you mean like the Coinstar?
0: Right.
1: Yeah, I'm sure they
0: do. Yeah, you better cash that stuff in soon. I was actually digging through my golf bag the other day and found a bunch of change.
1: In there,
0: probably just because I used them as ball markers throughout the time. And you're finding nickels and dimes in there. I was like thinking, what the hell am I ever going to do with this?
1: Exactly. Like loonies and toonies. Yes, those have a purpose. Even quarters, fine.
0: Okay.
1: Sure. Yeah, everything else, you can get rid of. I wouldn't care.
0: Gone.
2: 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A cool drink on a warm day makes all your problems melt away. 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
6: Not too much going on at this point. Still looking at some issues on the Harmony ramp to the eastbound 401. That is closed. Looks like it's some road work. Also, westbound Eglinton past Kennedy. We have a fire investigation jamming up the right lane. Other than that, looks like smooth sailing. 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Just text keyword traffic to 855-432-ROCK.
7: Mainly cloudy today. Sunny breaks, though. Not a lot of heat to go with it. The high 22. It's 15 degrees with Mumford & Sons, with Hozier and Rubber Band Man. 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

0: Can we make a start?
1: 94.9 The Rock, GTA's Rock Station, 720. Good morning. It's Rock Mornings. Craig Van Zoff. It's Lucky. It's John Cook. There was a time in my house growing up where we would watch TV through dinner.
2: Okay.
1: We always had a TV in the kitchen. Mm-hmm. And I remember when my dad was renovating the kitchen, doing kitchen reno, and they had a contractor coming in and doing it all. But they come and say, well, what would you like here and there? And he was like, well, I want a space for the TV.
2: Yeah.
1: And this was in like the late 80s, early 90s. And that was like, the guy couldn't believe it.
2: Yeah.
1: Like he's, you know, a designer kitchen, you want to put a TV in here?
2: That's awesome.
1: And it was, I mean, it was long before flat screens mm-hmm. as well. So you'd actually need a big cabinet or space for this thing.
2: Yeah.
1: And he did. He put one in there because he would always come home, he'd want to watch the news straight mm-hmm. away. And then they would have Wheel of Fortune and Jeopardy.
2: Right.
1: After it, right? Wheel of Fortune was big. I haven't watched. I think I've watched about 2 minutes of it since Ryan Seacrest took over.
2: I've watched it a little bit. It's
1: yeah,
2: same as it always has been.
1: Yeah, it's a pretty easy gig.
2: Mm.
1: And Jeopardy, I don't catch as much of it anymore. But last night on Jeopardy, they had a music category, and it's G songs that begin with G. Run them down.
3: G songs. In this song, Drake summons a higher power to tell a paramour he only loves his bed and my mama. I'm sorry.
1: You know you're Drake?
2: I do. That's God's plan.
3: Joey.
4: What is God's plan?
3: That's right. The song. This potent, potably laid-back bop by Snoop D-O-double-G includes the line, with my mind on my money and my money on my mind.
1: A classic.
2: Gin and juice.
4: What is gin and juice?
3: Right. According to Cyndi Lauper's producer, Ms. Lauper initially didn't want to sing this song because it was written by a man.
1: Older, but you should get it, right?
2: Yeah.
3: Grease.
5: What is Girls Just Want to Have Fun?
3: You're correct. The Beach Boys sang of a woman giving me excitations in this song.
1: This almost seems way too easy.
2: I would think
1: for
2: so.
1: For Jeopardy.
2: Like, I don't know what order this is in.
1: This is in order.
2: So God's plan was the easiest one.
1: Right.
2: Over.
1: Well, I guess because it's the most current.
2: I guess, but...
1: And I guess the crowd or the contestants are getting younger, so...
2: They get a lot of young people on Jeopardy.
1: Reaching back for... well, not young necessarily, but younger.
2: Okay. Well, God's plan is like 10 years old
1: right.
2: at this point.
1: Well, in terms of people who are, you know, or music that was before the age that they were born, I guess that would be the key here for things like the Beach Boys.
5: Right. What is Good Vibrations?
1: But you should be able to get that. And then the last one, too, the $1,000.
3: This Paul Simon track begins, the Mississippi Delta was shining like a national guitar.
1: A little tougher if you don't know your Paul Simon.
2: Which I don't.
1: But it's also, you know, it was a hit as well. I mean, he sang it about Elvis.
3: Sam.
4: What is Graceland?
3: Good for $1,000.
1: That was the G category.
2: Mm.
1: Yeah. I could get that.
2: Maybe one maybe out of the out of the five questions was tough.
1: Right.
2: Yeah.
1: Well, maybe we should go on Jeopardy now.
2: Mm.
1: The rest of the categories would completely screw me.
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0: 94.9 The Rock, GTA's Rock Station, the Black Crowes. It's 7:30. We need a reality check. We're going to chat with Ted Reeder, the godfather of the grill, check in with him. And Jeff Woods will drop in with a tease from Classic Rock Sundays.
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1: Taunton Road, just 10 minutes east of Oshawa.
4: Well, we're hearing there's some issues on the eastbound 401 and the express at the DVP, hearing that that is a person walking westbound on the shoulder. We've also got a collision at Winchester and Ashburn. That looks like about it at this point. 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Here's what's in headlines. First Nations now calling for a public inquiry into the province's response to wildfires. Doug Ford is defending that response. He says some of the fires spread so quickly they were only spotted once they were dangerously close to certain communities. Legal experts can't say whether Donald Trump's latest tariff threats will hold up in court, and that's because this time he's using an obscure law from the Great Depression to justify them. That 1930 law has no time limitations and has never been used before to implement tariffs. And the feds are planning their own grand opening party for the new Gordie Howe Bridge. That's set for Friday, but the Americans will not be getting an invite. The feds say it would be inappropriate to hold a joint celebration as Donald Trump threatens those tariffs. The bridge between Windsor and Detroit is set to open on Monday. Well, it was another dismal night for the Blue Jays. They fell to the Rays 12-2. Vladdy went 0-4, and Toronto lost their third in a row, also the sixth of their last seven games. They're now at a season-worst 9 games below the 500 mark. The only good news is the Yankees and Pirates and the Red Sox and Orioles games, those were both postponed. Mainly cloudy today, a high at 22, clearing up tonight with a low of 13. Mainly sunny tomorrow, a high at 25. And then sunny on Friday with a high at 27. 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
5: 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And here's a little something from the collection.

0: 94.9 The Rock. It's GTA's Rock Station. It's 7:40. Good morning. It's Rock Mornings. Craig Venzoff. It's Lucky. It's John Cook. And I was so busy. We got people popping their heads in the studio, John, and it's getting crazy and wild in here. And I almost forgot. Oh, yeah. I got to call Ted Reeder. We got to talk to Ted Reeder, the godfather of the grill. And thankfully, you're able to get him on the line. Good morning, Ted.
1: Good morning, Lucky. Good morning, John. Sorry.
2: Good morning, Ted.
0: Don't choke.
1: Early morning day.
0: Teddy, how you doing on this? It's a sunshiny day. It's not the warmest day in the world, but actually probably good for grilling.
1: Oh, it's a beauty day out there. It's a beauty day. Getting fire up the grill, throw on a steak, throw on a burger, have a good tasty time. That's what it's all about.
0: All right. Well, okay. I'm glad you're getting fired up because I'm probably going to fire you up when I ask this question. I've been told, Ted, I've got to cut back on the red meat a little bit. And so I've got to find better options or healthier options for me. And I came across this in a new poll, like 95% of people say they eat beans fairly regularly. And 60% of meat eaters say they're willing to swap out meat for beans at least once a week. I find that happen
1: in this world. Beans for meat? Really, really. You want a bean versus some steak or some lamb or a little bit of beef, some pork, some chicken. Oh, my God.
0: Right.
1: No, I'm not into the beans, okay? I have the same philosophy of beans as I have beans in my chili. You don't put beans in a chili.
0: I know.
1: Eat the chili with the meat, forget the beans.
0: I knew that would fire you up because I know that is your thing with chili. There's no beans in chili. But also at the joint, you've got some people who are experts at making some Mexican dishes. You got your fajitas and tacos. Do they incorporate beans? Do you have beans at the joint?
1: No. We have baked beans. We have baked beans on the menu. We do. We bake beans, but we fire them up with a lot of meat.
0: Right.
1: So there's sometimes brisket in there. There's some smoked pork shoulder. There's bacon. There's sausage. There's kielbasa. We add meat to the beans. We make a pretty tasty baked bean, but baked beans require meat.
0: Right.
1: Chili does not require beans. It doesn't work the same way that they can go backwards and forwards. Oh, I'll just put beans in my chili. No. Okay. Leave the beans out of the chili. Make beans. Add meat.
0: Listen, I felt the same about people who come up and say, I've got a good cauliflower steak.
2: Ooh.
0: The two words don't combine, right?
1: Well, they don't combine unless you're married to the divorce lawyer who made cauliflower steaks last week. Came home from a hard day's work, slaving over the grills, you know, working hard. And there it was, this big steak of cauliflower. Might as well have added Brussels sprouts to it and ruined the whole day.
2: You ever make any of those bean burgers? You seen those things?
1: I have made bean burgers. I don't know. You know, when you have to make certain things that if people are vegetarians and that's what they eat and that's what they like, and you put things together. I make anything. I even make Brussels sprouts.
0: Right.
1: But, you know, like, I recall last year, it was at the end of the season, and I came down in the kitchen, and they were putting beans in my chili. I had a meltdown. I lost it. I was like, how can you dare put beans in the chili? Where in this recipe does it say beans? Nowhere in the recipe. In fact, at the bottom of the recipes, there are no beans in this chili.
0: But I do recall, Ted, at one point you were in a lot of product development, and with that, too, were some, meat-free or beyond meat-type options. There are things that you can kind of put together. And again, you're not going to replace beef. Like, you're not going to replace a burger with just beans. But I guess if you're looking, and those that are looking to at least find options to limit some of the intake that they can, there are options out there.
1: There are lots of options. And there is a ton of variety when you go to the grocery store, to the market, and you can do lots of different things, whether it be with, like, I love eggplant.
0: Okay.
1: So when I came home and there was an eggplant dinner and it was all eggplant, I'd be like, yay, it's eggplant. And then, you know, beside it, there would be a Brussels sprout coleslaw. And I'd be like, why? Why? Why would you do that to the poor little Brussels sprout, the alien being? It's not necessary. You know, I was driving around the country yesterday, or this past week, and I was out in the area of Embro, Ontario, yesterday, and I was driving by this Brussels sprout farm. And it was a scary situation. It was, you know, I was very, they were lucky I didn't have my flamethrower in the back of the truck at the time.
0: Right.
1: I would have put a flamethrower into that field. That would have been the end of the Brussels sprouts.
0: Well, and listen, Ted, so I've been trying to incorporate some better options for myself, but I find the one thing I'm missing, probably more than anything with the red meat, is the fat content that goes with it. Like, everything kind of tastes dry or just mealy. What is there ways to kind of incorporate sauces or to replace that fat?
1: Well, you could just baste it with butter and pretend it's not fat.
0: You and my cardiologist would be a great conversation.
1: Well, you know what? I have a cardiologist, and I have great conversations with him all the time. I said, I'm still alive, am I not? I'm here. I'm living. You know, but you can cut back on your portion size. You don't have to eat that piece of fat that's on the rib steak.
0: Right.
1: You know? You can replace some of your fat or your red meats with maybe a little bit of bison. A little leaner, and it's nice and healthy, and it's got lots of iron in it. It's good for you.
0: Okay.
1: So, but add some variety and cut down on your portion size. It is always a good way to go.
0: Right. Okay? Well, and
1: lots of green vegetables with it.
0: Sure, and that always helps. And I guess more than anything, too, it's about knowing what you're putting into your body. And like you've always said, Ted, like when it comes to, if you want to make burgers, great, make burgers, but go to the butcher and get them. And that way you can tell him exactly what kind of blend. If you want to go leaner, right?
1: Exactly. And there's no added water. There's no garbage in it. It's just pure ground beef that you watch your butcher grind in front of you. And you say, hey, that looks like a pretty tasty piece of meat. And you can also say to your butcher, hey, what's the internal fat content of that? Is it 25%? Is it 15%? Is it 5%? 5% is a little light on the leanness there when it comes to fat. You will end up with a drier burger. Fat is flavor. Fat keeps you the succulence that you're looking for. But, you know, you don't have to eat an 8-ounce burger. You could eat a 4-ounce burger.
0: Right. Well, I'm going to come up for the joint with some beans, and we'll see what we can do with that, Ted.
1: Yeah, you come on up for some beans. I'll serve you a side of deep-fried Brussels sprouts to go with it. You'll just be having it the time of your life right there. Then you can go over to the first hole and whack those things all the way out to the pin.
0: Teddy, love you. If people want to talk grilling their red meats and all meats and beans, too, how do they get a hold of you?
1: You're going to find me in the social media world, at Godfather of the Grill.
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2: I'll take a look at the roads, just seeing a couple of issues. There is a collision at Winchester and Ashburn Road. It is still there from earlier. Eastbound on the 401 and the express around the DVP, we heard there was a person walking westbound on the shoulder. However, cameras not picking up that pedestrian, so at this point, I'm going to assume he is off the highway. Other than that, in the eastbound 401 and the express at Leslie, we have a new stall in the right lane. In the southbound 400 ramp to Highway 7, we got a stall in the center lane. 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Who gives a shed? Steve and his sons do. Steve Sheds and Sons. Bloor, East to Simcoe, Oshawa. And if you have any other traffic tips, you let me know anytime. Just text keyword traffic to 855-432-ROCK.
0: Sunday, a few clouds will roll in. The high 22. 15 degrees right now with Coldplay on the rock.

0: 94.9 The Rock, GTA's rock station, Viva La Vida, with Coldplay. I love firing up Ted Reeder.
1: Oh, yeah, you do. Yeah.
0: You can get Teddy going, and certainly, well, we know now, just mention beans.
1: Mm.
0: Or if you mentioned, you know, well, not any greens necessarily, but...
1: Brussels sprouts.
0: Brussels sprouts are a trigger for him. Tomorrow, we're going to have tickets for Five Finger Death Punch all day long. They're playing with special guest Cody Jinx at the Amphitheater on August 2nd. We'll have your chance to text the keyword punch and then be waiting for Friday, too, because Friday is Foo's Friday. We'll have tickets to the Foo Fighters with Queens of the Stone Age August 4th at Rogers Stadium. That's coming up Friday. So Five Finger Death Punch tomorrow, Foo's on Friday. Lots of tickets in your wallet before the weekend.
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0: 94.9 The Rock, GTA's Rock Station. It is 8 o'clock. We need a reality check. John's got that next.
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3: Well, we got a couple of problems on your surface streets. One is a collision at Simcoe and Rosalind in Oshawa. Another is a crash on Taunton west of Des Newman. We got a disabled vehicle on the 401 eastbound of the express at the 404. The left shoulder and left lane are closed. We had a stall on the 400 southbound ramp at Highway 7. The two right lanes were closed. That is now gone. Also gone was the disabled vehicle on the 401 in the eastbound express at Leslie. A right lane and right shoulder were closed. That has since been cleared, and Rock traffic is brought to you in part by the Capitol Theater in Port Hope. Is Bella Manningham losing her grip on reality, or is it being loosened for her? Experience the iconic stage thriller Gaslight August 21st through September 6th. Tickets at CapitolTheater.com. 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Just text keyword traffic to 855-432-ROCK. Here's what's in headlines. More than 170 wildfires are still chewing through northern Ontario. That includes four that have started in the last 24 hours. So far, more than 1,800 people have been forced out of their homes. Almost all of the evacuated communities are First Nations. An 18-year-old is facing charges after police say he broke into a vehicle in Oshawa and then threatened the owner when he was confronted. This happened on Sunday evening in downtown Oshawa. Police caught up with the suspect. That's when he threatened them with a knife and a hammer. He got tased and taken into custody. And the U.S. military says it's completed an 11th night of strikes on Iran as attacks across the Middle East overshadow efforts to salvage their interim ceasefire. The U.S. government says the targets included aircraft hangars and drone storage sites. Before this happened, Iran's interior minister was in Pakistan. They are a key mediator in the conflict. Well, the struggles continue for the Blue Jays. Tampa racked up three in the first inning last night and ran over the Birds 12-2. Meantime, the Red Sox, they're looking for a franchise record 15th straight win, but that quest was delayed last night as their game with the Orioles was postponed. Mainly cloudy today with a high at 22, clearing up tonight with an overnight low of 13, mainly sunny tomorrow, high at 25, and then sunny on Friday with a high at 27. Right now it's 16. 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

0: 94.9 The Rock, GTA's rock station, role model, 8:11. Good morning. It's Rock Mornings. Greg Venzoff. It's Lucky. It's John Cook. Hearing in the news, John, that France has banned children under 15 from using social media.
1: That's a big thing.
0: It became the first country in the European Union to pass a blanket ban on the platforms as concerns grows worldwide over the harmful effects of digital content on kids. Mm-hmm. Both chambers of the parliament in France voted in favor of the measure. Mm-hmm. Several families in France have sued TikTok over teen suicides they say are linked to harmful content. We've seen some of those lawsuits pop up in the States as well. Mm-hmm. Emmanuel Macron, the French president, wants this ban to be in place for the new school year. Mm. So they want it to happen quickly.
1: Well, you know, as we know, these stop the violence, just like the ban on, you know, getting kids, getting their hands on violent video games that stop the violence. And when we stop them from listening to Marilyn Manson, that stop the violence. And when we stop them from going to see those slasher flicks, that stopped the violence.
0: Right.
1: But listen, I think they finally figured it out. It's social media.
0: I don't think all of it has to do with just stopping all bad behavior necessarily. The problem is just the numbers and the effects it's having on kids, and in the sense that, you know, the amount of time spent on these things.
1: Yeah,
0: I think 50% of teenagers between 2 and 5 hours a day on smartphones, which, you know, and I watch my own just kind of scroll the death scroll through these things, and you think there's got to be something better and more productive you can be doing with it.
1: Sure.
0: You know, banning the internet completely, no, that's there's still some good to be had on it, certainly, and it's necessary. Life without the internet can't be done now, I don't think. But, you know, 90% of children between 12 and 17 use smartphones daily to access the internet. 60% of them are using their devices for social networks. I do see that there's certainly social benefits to some social networks, right? I mean, like it or not, the world, the landscape has changed in terms of how, you know, kids communicate with each other. They do it through phones, through social networks, and through social media.
1: Yeah.
0: And I'm okay with that. It's the constant barrage of drivel that gets you know, thrown at them through these things. You know, is it better to sit in front of a TV and watch cartoons? Not necessarily.
1: Probably not.
0: But the report that France used to do this highlighted some of the harmful effects stemming from social networks, including reduced self-esteem, increased exposure to content associated with risky behaviors like self-harm, drug use, and suicide. And you know, depending on the age, they're getting influenced by these things way too early or before they, you know, are easily confronted by the content.
1: Sure.
0: I mean, let's face it, you know, in this country, if you compared it to cigarettes, right, a lot fewer teens smoke now than did before.
1: Yes.
0: You know, when I was a kid, we used to collect Camel commercial ads in magazines.
1: Okay.
0: Because the Camel was cool.
1: Yeah.
0: The Camel was cigarettes, right?
1: The Camel was cool.
0: And then they banned all, you know, the Marlboro Man was a thing. They banned all of that. Well, they banned the advertising for it. They didn't ban the cigarettes.
1: Right.
0: Right. They banned the advertising. And then they made it much more difficult to get your hands on them. Even now with the vaping, right? Like, you can't tell me when you're making watermelon and pop flavored vapes or whatever it is, that all these juicy fruit flavors, that they're not designed for young people.
1: Well, yeah.
0: You know, they're, you know, while they're not supposed to be accessible to them, they're certainly making it enticing.
1: Well, let me ask you this. When you go to the LCBO and you say, you know, you see a Smirnoff Ice Berry Blast. Is that for children? Should that be cracked down the same way as vapes?
0: I don't think so. I don't think it's designed necessarily for children. I think there's a nostalgic element for the people of age to drink it.
1: Okay. I think you could say the same about vapes, though.
0: It could. You know, I just think it's it's easier to access vapes for kids now than it is alcohol.
1: Yes.
0: And that it continues to be a problem. Mm-hmm. But when it comes to the internet, I mean, obviously France isn't the first country to do this. Australia started it, and more countries, Canada is still looking into it as well. And at what age, you know, again, they're not banning TikTok for adults. Mm-hmm. They're not banning TikTok. You know, in this country, I don't think they're looking at it for teenagers. It's more for lower than that, right? 15 and younger is what the French law is.
1: Yeah.
0: I mean, I think it's got to be tough. I think you'd better off cut that off at 13. Mm. So once you get to high school, you can, you know, it's hard to ban it for grade 10 and above or below, whatever that may be, right? And part of this law, too, is that they would be banning all use of cell phones in high schools, which, you know, we've had various elements of that here. I don't think you can use it in the classroom necessarily.
1: You're not supposed
0: to. You're not supposed to, but you can have it with you at least in the school. So, and I know that, you know, in listening to some stories that it was a problem during exam time too, with kids bringing in phones and you know, trying to sneak use of the internet on and cheating on their exams because of it. So, we'll see where this plays out, whether or not France can actually implement this. Some of the left-wing party said this couldn't be done constitutionally in France, that it would effectively end online anonymity too, because everyone would have to declare who they are and their age.
1: That's scary.
0: It'd be impossible to enforce as well. But, you know, you got to start somewhere. Mm-hmm. France has certainly started that yesterday, passing a ban on kids under 15 using social media.
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1: Well, we still have a crash in the intersection of Simcoe and Rosalind in Oshawa. Also got a disabled vehicle on the 401 and the eastbound express at the 404. The left shoulder and left lane are closed. Also, a westbound 401, the ramp to Highway 25. We got a stall in the center lane and northbound on the 400. As you approach Rutherford, there is a crash. Looks like a pretty nasty one, blocking up the three right lanes. And Rock Traffic is brought to you in part by Sunny Bray Golf Club in Port Perry. 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If you have any other traffic tips, you can let me know anytime. Just text keyword traffic to 855-432-ROCK.
0: Today, sun and cloud, they say, but the high, not that warm, 22 degrees. We're at 15 right now with Finger 11 on the rock.

0: 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Coming up on 8:30, Lee Eckley will join us before 9 o'clock. 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Reminder, too, we've got tickets tomorrow for Five Finger Death Punch, and Friday is Foo Fighter Friday, your chance at Foo's tickets here on The Rock.
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0: 94.9 The Rock, GTA's Rock Station, Skinner. 8:30, we need a reality check. Lee Eckley will join us before 9 o'clock because he comes in for Lorianne. 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
3: Well, we still have a collision at the intersection of Simcoe and Rosalind in Oshawa. Also, got a collision on the 400 northbound at Langstaff. The three right lanes are closed. We had a disabled vehicle on the 401 eastbound in the express at the 404. That was in the left lane and left shoulder. It has since been cleared. 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Just text keyword traffic to 855-432-RUCK. There's what's in headlines. Toronto police are charging a doctor at Sick Kids who's accused of keeping child sex abuse material. Investigators searched the hospital and a home earlier this year. They did seize a work computer. They say the material is not related to the man's work. The feds are planning their own grand opening party for the new Gordie Howe Bridge. That is set for Friday, but the Americans won't be getting an invite. Ottawa says it would be inappropriate to hold a joint celebration as Donald Trump threatened his new tariffs. The bridge between Windsor and Detroit is set to open on Monday. And Trump's new tariffs also front and center at an annual meeting of Canada's premiers. They're gathering in PEI, and the group is pushing for urgent negotiations with Washington. The PM will be sitting down with them tomorrow. Also, nine premiers, including Doug Ford, they signed a deal to let booze producers ship their stuff directly to customers in other provinces. Well, it was another dismal night for the Blue Jays. They fell to the Rays 12-2. Vladdy went 0-4, and Toronto lost their third in a row and six of their last seven. They're now at a season worst nine games below the 500 mark. The only good news is the Red Sox and Orioles game was postponed. Mainly cloudy today with a high of 22, clearing up tonight with a low of 13. Mainly sunny again tomorrow, a high at 25, and then sunny on Friday with a high at 27. Right now it's 16 at The Rock. 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

0: That's your theory of a dead man. I'm with Craig. I don't know whether or not we can just say theory now. No. Can we drop the of a dead man?
1: No, I don't think so.
0: No?
1: No.
0: They did for a bit.
1: I know.
0: They got the theory woke at some point. I don't know. But now it's back to theory of a dead man.
1: Nah.
0: All right. It is 43. Good morning. It's Rock Mornings. Craig Benzoff. It's Lucky. It's John Cook. John, do you carry a water bottle?
1: No, I don't.
0: I've got a Yeti. And then I lost one and replaced it with a cheaper model because I couldn't afford to buy a second one.
1: Oh, yeah.
0: I could afford it. I just didn't want to.
1: Some of these are like well over $100.
0: They get insane.
1: Yeah.
0: And really do. And it turns out that we're not necessarily brand loyal to these water bottles. A post is going viral online basically saying that every 3 years or so, a new water bottle brand comes out. And while we talked about Yeti coolers and coolers in general yesterday, it seemed like coolers are more dude focused.
1: Yeah.
0: Right? Like, hey, this one's shiny. You might need it.
1: Right.
0: This one is $800 and lasts ice for 2 weeks in it, although you don't need that.
1: No.
0: You want to have it. But it seems like the water bottle craze is kind of pointed it towards women.
1: Seems to be.
0: And you've got different, like, tumblers and ramblers, and then there's the sippy straw ones, too.
1: Mm-hmm.
0: But if you look at the history of it, it works out. Nalgene was the most famous bottle between 1970 and 2000.
1: Yeah, and that had a long run.
0: Yeah, and I don't remember the actual brand Nalgene, but I do remember the big, fat, plastic water bottle.
1: Yeah, with the ridged cap.
0: Right.
1: Screw off, yeah.
0: In 2010, Camelback came out with their Eddy, and that was popular for a few years.
1: Mm-hmm.
0: Then Swell bottles took over from there.
1: Those were the metal ones that would scream when you dropped them.
0: Right.
1: Yeah.
0: Hydro Flask, similar, I believe, from 2019 to 2021. Then Yeti brought out its Rambler, and that really took off in 2020.
1: Yep.
0: But it only stuck around for a couple of years. It went to the Simple Modern bottle. Then, a couple of years ago, the Stanley Cup, 2022 to 24. And it was all the rage. But not so much anymore. Owala is the new bottle that's taken off.
1: Which is like an old style.
0: Okay.
1: I remember people with water bottles like that when I was in like elementary school.
0: Right.
1: But now it's trendy again.
0: You got to bring over the old military canteen.
1: Yeah.
0: Remember those?
1: Yeah, those will work.
0: It was like a massive flask.
1: Mm-hmm.
0: Bring those back. But probably not geared towards the ladies. And that's exactly where this market's been. So if you're still rocking your Stanley Cup or your Yeti, you're way back to the 2020s.
1: Live dangerously.
0: You got to get yourself an Owala now.
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1: Well, we still have a collision at the intersection of Simcoe and Roslyn. That's been there for a while. Also a collision on the 400 northbound at Langstaff. The three right lanes are closed. We had a disabled vehicle on the 401 eastbound of the express at the 404. That was in the left shoulder and left lane. It has since cleared, but we do have problems on the eastbound 401 in the express. As you approach the 404, we have a stall in the right lane. As always, if you have any other traffic tips, you can let us know anytime. Just text keyword traffic to 855-432-ROCK.
0: More sunshine today, but no more heat to go along with it. The high 22, it's 16 right now with the Black Keys. Gold on the ceiling. 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

0: 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It's GTA's rock station. The Black Keys. And Gold on the Ceiling. Hey, a song that starts with G.
1: Yeah, it is.
0: All right.
1: Yeah.
0: Lee Eckley is here. He's in for Lorianne. Lee, I got you some headphones. Why don't you put those on?
2: Oh, okay.
0: Because.
2: Oh, I see. Okay. Thank you.
0: Last night on Jeopardy, they had a category of G songs.
2: Okay. I was wondering what the. Okay. Please.
0: Songs that start with G.
2: Okay.
0: And I have a feeling, like John went through this, and the deeper it got, the harder it got for him.
2: Okay.
0: But I think it only because of.
1: Only the last
0: era.
1: One. I got 4 out of 5.
0: Yes.
2: Yeah. That's pretty
0: right.
2: Good.
0: Yeah, right. Yeah, very good.
2: Almost cleaned the category.
0: I'm wondering with Lee if the earlier questions will be the harder ones for
1: we'll
0: him.
1: We'll see.
2: So we're going to play Jeopardy?
0: This is Jeopardy.
2: All right, where's my thingy?
0: Are you ready?
2: Buzz in.
0: You know what? We won't even buzz against you. It's okay. All you, and it's Ken Jennings.
3: G-songs. In this song, Drake summons a higher power to tell a paramour he only loves his bed and my mama. I'm sorry.
2: Sorry. I don't know any Drake. I'm completely indifferent. Sorry.
0: John?
2: Sorry.
1: God's plan.
2: Okay.
4: Joey. What is God's plan?
3: That's the song. All right. This potent, potably laid-back bop by Snoop D-O-double-G includes the line, with my mind on my money and my money on my mind.
2: Oh, my God. That starts with a G.
0: That does, yes. Not the answer.
2: Yeah. You know, I like Snoop, but I don't read the liner notes.
0: If you were at a bar, you may order it.
2: Mm-hmm.
0: Starts with a G.
2: Gin. Gin.
0: Gin and juice.
2: Gin and juice, of course, yeah.
3: What is gin and juice?
2: Yeah.
3: Right.
2: Thank you.
3: According to Cyndi Lauper's producer, Ms. Lauper initially didn't want to sing this song because it was written by a man.
2: Girls just want to have fun.
0: You Grace. Got that one.
5: What is girls just want to have fun?
3: You're correct. The Beach Boys sang of a woman giving me excitations in this song.
2: Good vibrations.
0: Like, I can't believe that's a Jeopardy question. And
2: yeah.
0: Like the $800.
1: Yeah,
2: that's Jeopardy question. I'm surprised it wasn't a daily double.
0: No kidding.
3: Grace?
5: What is good vibrations?
0: And finally.
3: This Paul Simon track begins, the Mississippi Delta was shining like a national guitar.
2: Oh, yeah.
0: Think Elvis.
2: Graceland. Thank
0: right.
2: you. Thank you.
6: What is Graceland?
3: Good for 1,000.
0: All right. Not bad.
1: Pretty good.
2: The first two. I'm disappointed in the first two because it's more current.
0: The problem is, so, like, Jeopardy I would never can contemplate going on. But I do watch a lot of Wheel of Fortune. I did at one point.
2: Uh-huh.
0: And I would get those so quickly. The boys
2: really?
0: Would be like, you got to go on this show. You're going to win cash and trips. But much like I think what just happened to you, you get under the headlight, the bright lights of the studio, and you got the pressure on you to get the answer, and it just can't come to the top of your head at that point.
2: Yeah, well, those first two, sorry.
0: When you don't know, you don't know.
2: But I had to think about Snoop a little bit, and I should have thought a little bit longer, but out in Jeopardy, time is finite for the guests.
0: That's right. So. When the bright lights, the cameras are on, and you got that quick a time, I would pull a Cliff Clavin, I think, for sure.
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0: GTA's Rock Station, 94.9 The Rock. Mike just checked in on the Rock text line to give us a heads up. Thanks, Mike. I wouldn't have otherwise known that Ozzy passed away at his UK home 1 year ago today. And just a little more than 2 weeks before his, or just 2 weeks after his Back to the Beginning send-off in Birmingham, England with Black Sabbath and a host of friends. Ozzy had a host of health issues. He never fully recovered from botched up surgery on his neck after a recreational vehicle accident, and it didn't help that he was becoming more debilitated each day from Parkinson's disease. And at the end of the day, a heart attack was the final blow. One of the greatest figures in the history of rock and roll. And he transcended the music business to become everyone's favorite grandpa, Ozzy Osbourne. He was 76 years old. Good morning. I'm Lee Eckley. It's 9:15. What's going on? We've got the 90s at noon coming up. And we are 1 day away from back-to-back one-day giveaways. We'll start it with Five Finger Death Punch tomorrow and wrap up the week with Foo Fighters on Friday. And it all starts on Rock Mornings. Red Hot Chili Peppers coming up, plus Smash Mouth and Big Wreck. And stand by for Soundgarden next.
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923, 16 degrees. The air is nice and breathable today. And we're going to have a high of 22. 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

0: GTS Rock Station, 94.9 The Rock. Coming up on the Friday night full album experience this week, the debut from 3 Days Grace. So we'll start that at 10 o'clock. And there is more recent from Alienation, Don't Want to Go Home Tonight, along with the Red Hot Chili Peppers from a fired up rock randomizer. And I'm Lee Eckley. Lorianne's back next week. It's 9:37 with The Offspring, Beaches, and Pierce the Veil coming up.
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0: 182. And Cole McCaslin from Sum 41 is back this coming Sunday. And he's got an encore presentation of Cone's Cave from 2022 featuring his bandmate, Dave Brownsound, on his 46th birthday. 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
2: Yep, that's right, kid. Yep, just making a few new adjustments here. Yep, that's what I'm doing. I'm doing that. Dropped in a sweet dual overhead sensory thingy and twerked, tweaked the flux resonance, too. Yeah, crank that baby up to 1.21 gigawatts.
1: Really?
2: Yeah, I gave it a good solid cleaning to those pesky parametric ports, too. Man, I'll tell you, the dust bunnies are getting into those things.
1: Jamie, are you just piggybacking off the work that our amazing engineering department did improving 94.9 The Rock streaming? And you're just making up phrases like flux resonance?
2: Yeah, okay, but those guys are cool, man, and so smart, I find.
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0: GTA's Rock Station, 94.9 The Rock. Great tune from Parallel Lines and Blondie. And Clem Burke, one of the finest drummers in the history of rock and roll, who sadly passed away last year. And his family just released a posthumous memoir entitled The Other Side of the Dream, My Life in and Out of Blondie, the posthumous memoir from Clem Burke. One way or another, with new stuff from the Trues, Carolina. The Trues are at the Key to Bala this weekend. And tonight at 8 o'clock, John Angus McDonald magically appears for Generation Next Radio, and he'll have Toronto's Daniel Monti in his new single called 1952. 10-12 at The Rock.
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1: Five Finger Death Punch kicks off August at RBC Amphitheater on the 2nd. And this Thursday, your chance to be there. Listen all day to win. We have the Foo Fighters with Queens of the Stone Age August 4th at Rogers Stadium. Then Guns N' Roses takes that stage with Public Enemy August 5th. Avenged Sevenfold with Good Charlotte August 6th, RBC Amphitheater. And Metric with Broken Social Scene and Stars August 7th at RBC Amphitheater. Scotiabank Arena, four huge shows. We're talking Rush, August 7th, 9th, 11th, and 13th. 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
2: 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We're just figuring this out. It's only 6 light years. How long would it take to travel 6 light years? Well, the fastest spacecraft we've ever sent up there could hit 430,000 miles per hour. At that speed, you'd get there in just under 10,000 years.
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Over 60 years of rock on one big badass hard drive and a computer program that does its own thing. The Rock Randomizer, doing what it wants. 94.9 The

0: great pick from the Rock Randomizer. Wildflower from Tom Petty, title track from his first solo album. It's 10:44. I'm Lee Eckley. Lorianne's back next week. Did anyone see the Northern Lights last night? Lots of sun activity of late, and all that debris gets blasted into space, and sometimes it's directed our way. And when it smashes into the atmosphere, it speeds anywhere between 250 and 3,000 kilometers per second. You get the aurora borealis. We don't expect to see anything down here tonight, even under the best conditions, but you'd be surprised how often they're out there because they're rarely overhead in these parts, but on a good night, you can see them from as far as 700 miles away if you're looking north and given the right conditions. So maybe tonight, as we have a clearing sky, it's going down to 13 degrees. Tomorrow's going to be, well, I can describe it in three words for you, beautiful. Sunshine and 25, 26 and sunny on Friday, and a little bit of rain on Saturday, but a high of 28 as well. And right now we have 16 degrees at 94.9, The Rock.
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CKGE, Durham, Toronto. 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

0: 94.9 The Rock, GTA's Rock Station, The Tragically Hip. 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

0: 94.9 The Rock, GTA's Rock Station, 51st State. Brian Adams, and he's going to be at the TCC on August the 25th. 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A reminder, tomorrow, the first of back-to-back one-day giveaways. We started with Five Finger Death Punch, who are at the Amphitheater on August the 2nd. Then at Rogers Stadium, August the 4th, it's Foo Fighters. So Five Finger Death Punch tomorrow. And Foo's Friday, starting on Rock Mornings. It's 11:33.
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0: GTA's Rock Station, 94.9 The Rock. New Stones album, Foreign Tongues, is out now. Live dates next year, maybe. All hinges on Keith Richards, whose arthritis is at the point where travel is a significant burden. But there is talk of local residencies. A whole bunch of ideas are being bandied about. Multi-night shows in major world centers like Rome, Paris, London. New York would no doubt be in the conversation with MSG or any other major facility within an hour's drive. Or a short helicopter hop from his Connecticut home. Also talks of dates at the Sphere in Las Vegas, where Rush are reportedly going to play after their tour of Europe next year. Jelly Roll and Strombella's coming up, and so's the 90s at noon. Good morning, Lorianne's away. I'm Lee Ackley. It's 11:51 at The Rock.
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2: 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When it comes to breakfast cereals, holy geez. They could have like two aisles. They have so many breakfast cereals, it's unreal. Like things that you never even heard of from up here. So that's where they blow us away.
3: Well, hold on. Yeah, they've got like 19 different flavors of Frosted Flakes. The thing is, the American food supply is so perverted that they eat food that doesn't even really approximate food in some cases. So, yeah, we don't have the variety, but we also don't sell cereal made of asbestos.
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0: 94.9 The Rock, GTA's Rock Station. It's the 90s at noon. And did you know that you can buy Blue Rodeo lawn tickets for just $55 a pair? 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Blue Rodeo on the lakefront at RBC Amphitheater, August 29th. And if there's a better site for a rock show at that time of the year, I don't know where it is. The Great Lake to your back. 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And how about freebies? 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And then Friday, it's a Foos Friday and a one-day giveaway for August 4th at Rogers Stadium.
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0: 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The Tragically Hip, Sass Duryodhan and AC/DC in a couple of minutes. Sun and cloud right now, cooler than usual for this time of year, and the air is much cleaner, thank you. Chance of showers this afternoon, partly cloudy sky, high of 22 degrees. Cool tonight, 13, cool. And 25, sunny tomorrow, and more of the same for Friday, and a little bit warmer with the chance of showers on Saturday. 18 right now.
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They pay the most for scrap metal.

0: 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GTA's Rock Station. The Sassmeister. Sass Jordana.
1: Yeah, sorry, Sass Jordan. We all know that.
0: GTA's Rock Station, 94.9 The Rocks, 1247. We had Courage from the Tragically Hip. You know, their final tour began 10 years ago tonight in Kelowna, B.C., and they're commemorating the 10th anniversary of their iconic final tour with the release of a new live album, Live, July 22 to August 20th, 2016. It drops August 21st. CBC is also rebroadcasting the final Kingston concert, a national celebration, and it'll be commercial-free on August the 22nd, starting at 7 p.m. And there's a new three-story mural celebrating the band taking shape in downtown Kingston as the city prepares to mark the anniversary. The project is being led by Kingston artist Aaron Forsyth. I'm Lee Eckley for Lorianne. More on the 90s at noon, including the Headstones and Wallflowers next.
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Push the pawn right through the pass. And this one's for the silence and the questions that it brings, and the smell of time and the reverence.

0: 94.9 The Rock, GTA's Rock Station with Beaches. And during the 90s at noon when I played the Tragically Hip, I forgot to mention that we have $25 gift cards to spend at Enniskillen General Store. $25 to spend on delicious Kawartha Dairy Ice Cream, the creators or co-creators and producers of the Tragically Chip Ice Cream, available for a limited time. 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
1: Billy Talent, 94.9 The Rock, GTA's rock station. They celebrated 20 years of Billy Talent 2 at the RBC Amphitheater on the weekend. And our photographer, David McDonald, had unfettered access for some fantastic photos. And you can check them all out on the rock socials. 129, this is Lee Eckley, with a story that scares me, and I'm shocked that it's not on newsreels everywhere as we speak. ChatGPT maker OpenAI said yesterday that its artificial intelligence system hacked into another AI company on its own. It's an unprecedented cyber incident. Company's CEO Sam Altman said it was a significant security incident during evaluation of their models. AI startup Hugging Face was the victim, and it said last week that it had detected an intrusion and suspected it was caused by an AI agent autonomously acting on its own. Did you hear what I said there? It did it on its own. It wasn't prompted. OpenAI said it was caused by a combination of its AI models, including its newly released GPT 5.6. It said its AI used stolen credentials and discovered a previously unknown vulnerability to access Hugging Face servers. That company, in the meantime, doesn't blame OpenAI. It doesn't believe there was any malicious intent, but called it mind-blowing. And I call it shocking and horrifying at the same time. Yes, these are interesting times, aren't they? Buckle up.
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Sure. It looks like we didn't plan anything to play right now. 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The Rock Randomizer. 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

0: Well, look what popped out of the rock randomizer. David Coverdale and Whitesnake. Here I go again. 94.9 The Rock, GTA's rock station. Doug Elliott is coming up next. I'm Lee Eckley. Lorianne's back on Monday. I'll see you tomorrow for a five-finger death punch one-day giveaway.
1: Hey, Jamie, what are you doing under there?
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2: Yep, that's right, kid. Yep, just making a few new adjustments here. Yep, that's what I'm doing. I'm doing that. Dropped in a sweet dual overhead sensory thingy and tweaked the flux resonance, too. Yeah, crank that baby up to 1.21 gigawatts.
1: Really?
2: Yeah, I gave it a good solid cleaning to those pesky parametric ports, too. Man, I'll tell you, the dust bunnies are getting into those things.
1: 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And you're just making up phrases like flux resonance?
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0: That's My Darkest Days and Porn Star Dancing 94 on the Rock. Freaking Out, Dexter and the Moon Rocks. I'm City in Color, Zap as well with the Immigrant Song. It's Doug, Pumpkins. We'll get to that in a couple minutes. Also some Puddle of Mud. Rock Randomizer, you bet. 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By the way, free stuff. 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
1: 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So, where are we going to be this week? 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
1: Five Finger Death Punch kicks off August at RBC Amphitheater on the 2nd. And this Thursday, your chance to be there. Listen all day to win. We have the Foo Fighters with Queens of the Stone Age August 4th at Rogers Stadium. Then Guns N' Roses takes that stage with Public Enemy August 5th. Avenged Sevenfold with Good Charlotte August 6th, RBC Amphitheater. And Metric with Broken Social Scene and Stars August 7th at RBC Amphitheater. Scotiabank Arena, four huge shows. We're talking Rush, August 7th, 9th, 11th, and 13th. There's so much more, so check it out at therock.fm.

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0: Stretch Valley and Vending Machine, 94.9 The Rock. Sabbath as well from the Rock Randomizer. A little Sweet Leaf. Puddle of Muds, Blurry, some 3 Days Grace as well. Treble Charger and Julie Wolf coming up. And also The Killers. What is going on? How are we, by the way? Wednesday afternoon in the big metropolis of life. Oh, man. There's so many concerts going on. Again, the crew tonight, actually, at the amphitheater, right? 311 are playing on Sunday. Five Finger Death Punch, August 2nd, by the way. We have tickets for those, for that show, anyway, on Thursday. And then Foos with Queens of the Stone Age, August 4th. They're going to be at Rogers Stadium all day Friday. I'll have tickets for that.
1: All right, people. Prize envelope contest time again. Listen, we all know what barbecue sauce tastes like. And Worcester sauce, hollandaise sauce, soy sauce, chocolate sauce, and tomato sauce. But what flavor is awesome sauce? Best answer wins a coveted 94.9 The Rock prize envelope. Also, keep it clean, because getting nasty on this one is like shooting fish in a barrel.
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0: from the Family Values Tour. That's Aaron Lewis and Freddie Durst and Outside, 94.9 The Rock. Also, Treble Charger. American Psycho. P is for Psycho. Troy McClure. Oh, man. Julie Wolf within my room and the Killers was Somebody Told Me. Noah Kahan's coming up. And some Cleopatra as well. Also, a new tune from, well, new-ish tune from Pierce the Veil, but it's new to us.
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CKGE, Durham, Toronto. 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

0: As we go, blaming Brett again. Beaches, 94.9 The Rock, Pierce the Veil. So far, so fake. Jimmy Eat World with the middle as well, 308. All right, a little cooler today than what I thought it was going to be. Kind of feels a little cooler out there, too. But, and we had a lot of rain yesterday. I'm happy it's over. Driving home, the sides of the roads, you know, the shoulders of the roads, look like they had little rivers running through them. It was bizarre. We're going to be back up in the upper 20s come weekend, which is where we should be, right? A lot of sunshine for Thursday and Friday. We'll get into the details about that in a second. Let's get some traffic going, Colin.
1: Taking the first look at your major routes, it looks like we have a collision on the eastbound 401 in the express at Yonge. One right lane is closed there, causing major delays in the area. We also have a disabled vehicle westbound on the 401 in the express ramp at the 404 and DVP. One right lane is closed there as well. Northbound on the DVP, a slow go from Bayview Bloor till you reach the 401. And then eastbound on the 401 through Durham as you're approaching Westney, bumper to bumper until Salem. 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

0: 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Got a traffic tip? Text keyword traffic to 855-432-ROCK. I'm Colin Miller. More traffic in minutes on The Rock.
1: About 5 or 6 this afternoon, we might peak out at about 23, down to 13 overnight tonight. That's going to be great for sleeping. Same with tomorrow night, too. Like, tomorrow's going to be 25 for your Thirsty Thursday. While we're going to be at Eastside Mario's on Baldwin and Whitby, it'll be 25, down to 14 overnight. Again, another great sleeping night. Friday, look at this one, 27 in sunshine. 28 for Saturday, 29 Sunday. And don't just look at the avatars they put up there, because if there's a 30% chance of rain, they put rain up there and it looks like it's going to rain. So you look at it and you're like, oh, looks like it's going to be crappy because it looks like nothing but rain. And don't forget to read the small print on the bottom part. It tells you it's like 30% chance. That means there's a 70% chance of not raining, right? 21 right now, little humidity. Makes it feel like 22.
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0: 94.9 The Rock, GTA's rock station. It's Talk and Time Machine. And my own prison from Creed, from 21 Pilots, Nirvana's Teen Spirit as well. Funny to think that that Nirvana track smells like Teen Spirit. And Creed's My Own Prison were only 6 years apart. They feel and sound like so many different eras, does it not? And a bizarre. Oh, well, that's what happens. Time moves on. So do we sometimes. By the way, the Jays looked like horrendous last night. I have no idea what is up with them, but we'll talk about that in just a couple seconds here. Yeah.
1: We still have that collision on the eastbound 401 at Yonge. One right lane is closed there. Northbound on the DVP, still quite full. From Bayview Bloor to reach the 401. Westbound on the Gardner as you're getting off the DVP, it's going to be delayed as well until you reach around Spadina. And then eastbound on the 401 through Durham as you're approaching Westney. Still a slow go until you pass Salem. 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Got a traffic tip? Text keyword traffic to 855-432-ROCK. I'm Colin Miller. 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
0: All right. Thanks, Colin. Okay, so the Jays lost again last night. 12-2. And 7-1 on Monday. They have lost, I don't know, how many in a row now? One, two, three, anyway. Four in a row. Bottom in the American League, and they don't even look like the same team like they did last year. You know, everybody was, it was all fired up on eight cylinders, and they were bouncing around, having a good time in the dugout and stuff, and now they just kind of all sort of sit there, lean and chew on their gum or their tobacco or whatever it is. It just, they don't have that same spirit. There's something missing with that crowd. I don't know what it is. Can't blame the manager because it's pretty much the same crew, right? You know, you got Vladdy, who's so badly got the yips and really needs to start slugging some home runs. He actually has less home runs than Dalton Varshow. I know. And what does he make? $200 million a year, something like that? He had that, like, $500 million contract, which, you know, aptly his defense is, like, well worth it. But the bat, there's something off with him. George Springer, same thing. I don't know what it is. I don't know. Maybe they put on a Leaf jersey and then all of a sudden it started working like that. I have no idea. But the team that took us all the way to the World Series Game 7 and like that close to winning doesn't even look like the same team. They're missing something. I don't know. Maybe they need to bring in Ted Lasso for a little chat with the team and see if they can get everybody going. Or something like that.
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0: 94 on the Rock, GTA's Rock Station. Rush, Tom Sawyer from Moving Pictures, the tour of the year. No doubt about that one. There, somebody was shooting the number $100 million is what they're going to make out of this tour. Not a bad little take for a rock band celebrating their 50-something anniversary, right? Not bad at all. I figured it this way. They're going to be in all these different cities for at least four nights, right? So they play four nights, about 20,000 people on average, at about $500 average a ticket. Because you've got, you know, your cheaper tickets, and you've got your upgrades, and you got your uber nerd Rush fans that buy all the other upgrades that they can get to be even that closer to the band, right? So let's just say $500. It's like $10 million a night. So they're doing $40 million in 4 days. That's just ticket sales. That doesn't include all the merch. Because they're going to be selling T-shirts and everything else, you know. I'm sure they've got a different line of, like, Annika's drumsticks that they're selling there. All the nerds are lined up for that, too. It really is an amazing story for, really, the situation of the band. I mean, when they decided to call it quits after Neil's passing, you figure that that was going to be it. Well, I was at their last show, what I thought was going to be the last show down at Scotiabank Arena. Really did. I thought, nah, there's no way they're going to carry on after that. And it was after that that they released the news of the professor's medical condition. But and then all accounts, too. I mean, there's all these naysayers saying, well, nobody could take the part of Neil Peart. And you're right. Until they found Annika. And she seems to be doing just damn fine. And the guys are in a groove, too. I mean, Alex and Geddy up on stage. Looks pretty good. A lot of the video I've seen, they've been playing some pretty deep tracks for the Uber Rush fans. They've been playing all their hits as well. So exactly what you'd expect to see at a great show, right? And the thing is, too, you can't get a ticket because when they first came out, they all sold out pretty quick. And that kind of seems to be the way that it is. Even my friends who work at the record company are saying, yeah, Doug, no free tickets this time, okay? Don't ask.
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2: You talk about American food. When it comes to breakfast cereals, holy geez, they could have like two aisles. They have so many breakfast cereals, it's unreal. Like things that you never even heard of from up here. So that's where they blow us away.
3: Well, okay. Hold on. Yeah, they've got like 19 different flavors of Frosted Flakes. The thing is, Americans, the American food supply is so perverted that they eat food that doesn't even really approximate food in some cases. So, yeah, we don't have the variety, but we also don't sell cereal made of asbestos.
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0: 94.9 The Rock, GTA's Rock Station. Finger Lovin's The Mountain Collective Soul. From Hints, Allegations, and Things Left Unsaid. What a great record and a way to say hello to the music industry, right? And to the world, I guess. Shine, that tune. The big song off that one. Just about 4 o'clock, some Hozier up in less than 60 seconds. Traffic calling.
1: Still have that collision westbound on the 407 at Harmony. One right lane is closed there, causing delays in the area. Westbound on the Gardner as you're getting off the DVP. You can also expect delays until around Spadina. Northbound DVP, a slow go from Bayview Bloor till you reach the 401. Southbound on the 404 has now really filled in from Finch approaching the 401, and that also leaks over onto the southbound Don Valley till Lawrence. Eastbound on the 401 through Durham as you're approaching Westney. It's bumper to bumper until you pass Salem. Westbound on the 401 through Durham, also quite heavy as you're approaching Brock Street till you pass the 412. 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Got a traffic tip? Text keyword traffic to 855-432-ROCK. I'm Colin Miller. More traffic in minutes on The Rock.
2: Peel police say a months-long investigation into sex trafficking in the GTA has led them to two men allegedly tied to the MS-13 gang. Investigators have been looking into this since November after reports a woman was being sexually exploited. Both men were arrested after a number of homes were searched in Mississauga and Collingwood. The Canada Mortgage and Housing Corporation says they're predicting fewer homes will be sold this year, but prices will go down slightly. They're expecting 457,000 home sales with an average price of $675,200. Economic uncertainty, slower population growth, and borrowing costs are expected to slow activity in the market. And generic drugs could get much more expensive for Americans. Donald Trump is threatening a 100% tariff on generic drugs coming into the U.S. And that levy would start August 1st, 2028, and then double the following year. The Blue Jays are riding a three-game losing streak. They'll rely on the bullpen tonight against the Rays, and Toronto FC is visiting the New England Revolution. Traffic tip anytime, text keyword traffic to 855-432-ROCK. I'm Nick Hughes. 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

0: 94.9 The Rock, GTA's Rock Station. Tragically, hips 38 years old. I don't know if that story is true, although I do know that Gord has a older brother named Mike. But I don't believe he was the one spending time at Millhaven Maximum Security. If you're ever out on the Loyalist Parkway, you'll drive right by it. I guarantee every time you drive by, you'll start humming that song. You know, we're out doing all of our road trips and stuff like that throughout the summer. Definitely a really cool part of, not quite Prince Edward County, but, you know, that part of Kingston around Bath neighborhood. When you're out there, yeah, you'll drive by some pretty cool places and some pretty interesting farms and stuff where the Loyalists settled all those years ago, part of our Canadian heritage moment here, right? I kind of feel like that. All of a sudden, you're going to start going, I smell burnt toast, doctor. You remember those Canadian heritage vignettes? Those were really cool. They got us to connect with some pretty cool things that, you know, were Canadian, identifiably Canadian. You know, certain moments in time and certain historical things. Like, you know, the basketball, the dude down at the Y there. I forget his name. But he started the Y down on Queen Street with basketball. And everybody says, it's an American game. Actually, no. Started here in Canada. True story. We should counter-tariff basketball, actually. Yes, we should do, right? Temper City and some Billy Talent coming up in just a couple seconds. Don't forget, tomorrow I'm going to be at Eastside Mario's on Baldwin and Whitby. It's another Thirsty Thursday. We're going to be there at 3 o'clock. We're going to have the QR code there. We're going to have the party started. We're going to get it rocking. And the weather is going to be there, as it always usually is on a Thursday afternoon. Sunny and 27 tomorrow, right? Baldwin, Whitby, Eastside Mario's. Hey, bada boom, bada bang.
1: Looks like we still have that collision westbound on the 407 at Harmony Road. One right lane is closed there and it's causing delays in both directions. Westbound on the Gardner is quite full as you're getting off the DVP till you pass Medina. Eastbound on the Gardner also very slow from Kingsway till you reach around Spadina as well. Northbound DVP crawling from Bayview Bloor till you reach the 401. Southbound on the 404 is also quite full from Finch approaching the 401. Eastbound on the 401 through Durham, a slow go from Brock Road till you reach Salem. And westbound on the 401 through Durham, also quite slow from Brock Street till you pass the 412. 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Ends October 30th. Who gives a shed? Steve and his sons do. Steve's Sheds and Sons on Bloor, east of Simcoe, Oshawa. Got a traffic tip? Text keyword traffic to 855-432-ROCK. I'm Colin Miller. More traffic in minutes on The Rock.
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0: and Lucky on Demand. Just say, hey, Siri, play Craig Venn and Lucky on Demand.
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0: 94.9 on the Rock, TTA's Rock Station. New theory called Barricade. Three Doors Down, Here Without You, Billy Talent, fresh off the show on the weekend at the Amphitheater and Try Honesty. Temper City's Self-Aware 436. Let's do some traffic calling.
1: Still have that collision westbound on the 407 at Harmony Road. One right lane is closed there, causing delays in both directions. Westbound on the Gardner, quite full as you're getting off the DVP till Spadina. Eastbound on the Gardner, same thing, very heavy from Kingsway till around Spadina as well. Northbound DVP, a slow go from Dundas till you reach the 401. Southbound on the 404 has filled in from Finch approaching the 401. Eastbound on the 401 through Durham as you're approaching Brock Road. You'll have some delays until Salem. And then westbound on the 401 through Durham, also as you're approaching Brock Street, it's going to be heavy until you pass the 412. 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Got a traffic tip? Text keyword traffic to 855-432-ROCK. I'm Colin Miller. More traffic in minutes on The Rock.
0: All right. Thanks, Colin. By the way, Jeff's going to pop in a couple seconds and steal the airwaves for 2 minutes and 55 seconds. A little teaser of what he may spin on Sunday, on Classic Rock Sundays with Jeff Woods between noon and six every single Sunday. Hey, we'll get to that. We also have the Quitting Time tune coming up at 5 o'clock today. I'm gonna do something from one of the crazier. And I mean, rock and roll has been filled with crazy people. It's almost like a magnet for it, isn't it? Some very colorful personalities, quite possibly one of the most colorful. Was a big bundle of energy, now is a big bundle of political energy. Before he went totally nuts, he put out some pretty good music. So we're going to spin a tune. And he doesn't even sing on this track. All right, coming up. So we'll get to that in a few minutes. Don't forget tomorrow, too. A lot of tickets for the show for Five Finger Death Punch. Another one-day giveaway. They're going to be there August 2nd, Friday, all day long. Tickets to go see the Foo Fighters. All right? That show is going to be up at Rogers Stadium, the big one up there in Downsview, August the 4th. All right, so we'll give you a chance to pick up those tickets. And while we're talking about stuff going on the weekend, Friday night at 10 o'clock, we do the Friday Night Full Album Experience. Lee Eckley will be doing 3 Days Grace's debut, 3 Days Grace, in its entirety. All right, Friday night at 10 o'clock.
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2: 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Just imagine if I took over the Rock Randomizer. Because I did. Give this a listen.

0: MGK with Freddie Durst and Fix Your Face. 94.9 The Rock, Ringo Starr's It Don't Come Easy, just a little ditty. Something you'll get with Jeff, something like that. And you get like 6 hours of it, though. Classic Rock Sundays with Jeff Woods, only on 94.9 The Rock. All right, so we'll do that this Sunday coming up. Disturbed and some brand new music from 3 Days Grace, another number one song for them. By the way, I did tell you, too, we're going to be doing 3 Days Grace, their debut in its entirety, called 3 Days Grace. Friday night, 10 o'clock on the Friday Night Full Album Experience. Lee Eckley will be your host for that one. Down to about 13 overnight tonight. We got any northern lights that are going to be visible tonight? I'm going to go and see if I can have a look. Go hang out in the dock for a bit and see. 26 and Sunday tomorrows, we're going to be at Thirsty Thursday. Eastside Mario's on Baldwin and Whippy. 3 o'clock. Yes, indeed. Party time. Friday looks like it's nothing but sunshine. 27, 28 for Saturday. Chance of showers. There's a chance of showers on Sunday as well with highs of about 29. Yes, this is fishing season, kids.
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0: 94.9 The Rock, GTA's Rock Station, 3 Days of Grace. And I don't want to go home tonight. Disturbs Sound of Silence. It's kind of funny, you get older, it's all you want to do is just go home, you know. When you're a kid, that's what the song is about, you know, being a young one. Not really ever wanting to go, just wanted to stay out with everybody and have a good time. You get older, you're like my age, it's like, what do you want to do tonight? Nothing. I want to hang here at the house, you know. It's so true, isn't it? Hey, going over to see the neighbors is a stretch. He's like, really? You got to walk all that way? Man, Motley Crue at the amphitheater tonight, right? July 22nd. Is that the date? Yes, it is. Okay, just checking. Okay, the Quentin Time tune. Yes, his nickname kind of summed up that, yeah, he was Loco en Cabeza.
1: And it looks like that collision on your westbound 407 at Harmony Road has been resolved. Still lingering effects in the area. Westbound on the Gardner, a slow go as you're getting off the DVP till Spadina. Eastbound on the Gardner, also very heavy from Kingsway till Spadina as well. Northbound DVP crawling from Bayview Blur till you reach the 401. Southbound on the 404 has now filled in from Steeles approaching the 401. Eastbound on the 401 through Durham as you're approaching Brock Road. Expect some major delays until Salem, and then you're going to be off and on until Stevenson and Oshawa. And then westbound on the 401 through Durham as you're approaching Brock Street. It's slow until you pass the 412. 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Golf 18 holes with a cart for just $75. After 3 p.m., it's only $60 and just $55 after 5. Book today at sunnybraygolf.com. Got a traffic tip? Text keyword traffic to 855-432-ROCK. I'm Colin Miller. More traffic in minutes on The Rock.
2: Generic drugs could get much more expensive for Americans. Donald Trump is threatening a 100% tariff on generic drugs coming into the U.S., and that levy would start August 1st, 2028, and then double the following year. A new study shows construction workers make up a large part of those affected by the opioid crisis. In cases where a person's career was verified, a third of overdose fatalities between 2018 and 2024 were those working in the trades. And it's National Drowning Prevention Week. Sergeant John Pilkington says it's important to always wear a life jacket, especially if you're not a strong swimmer.
3: If you're not good at swimming or think you could be better, take some lessons. Also, know the bodies of water that you're in. Places like a river, you get very tired trying to fight the current.
2: Over 400 Canadians die in preventable water-related incidents every year. The Blue Jays host the Rays tonight, and Toronto FC visits the New England Revolution. Traffic tip anytime, text keyword traffic to 855-432-ROCK. I'm Nick Hughes. 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

0: 94.9 The Rock with the Glory Sons and New Plan. Alice in Chains. Would, if I could, would. Something like that. Noah Kahan, new one called Doors. And Ted Nugent with Stranglehold. The Motor City Madman. He used to show up and old Tarzan, like when he was young and buff and nothing but a loincloth and his guitar. I just think about that now. It's funny now. If somebody did that now, it would be like over the it wouldn't be over the top. But it would have a lot of people up in arms about the whole thing, right? I can't believe he's doing that. Oh, my God. And then back in the 70s, it was like, hey, hold my beer. Oh, man. So fun, isn't it? Don't forget, Jeff's back a couple times over the course of the weekend. He'll be here on Saturday night with Records and Rock Stars. This week, it's songs from Jeff Woods' record collection, which is rather extensive. And while we're getting into Jeff's record collection, he brings it out in full force every Sunday from noon to six. Classic Rock Sundays with Jeff Woods gets underway at high noon. And I kind of mean that literally. Yeah, pun intended.
1: Westbound on the Gardner as you're headed off the DVP. You can expect delays until Spadina. Eastbound on the Gardner, also quite full from Kingsway till Spadina as well. Northbound DVP crawling from Dundas till you reach the 401. Southbound on the 404 is quite full as you're approaching Steeles till you reach the 401. Eastbound on the 401 through Durham as you're approaching Brock Road. Slow until you reach Salem, and you're also going to be off and on until Stevenson and Oshawa. Westbound on the 401 through Durham as you're approaching Thixon. It's also going to be quite heavy until you pass the 412. 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Ends October 30th. Who gives a shed? Steve and his sons do. Steve's Sheds and Sons on Bloor, east of Simcoe, Oshawa. Got a traffic tip? Text keyword traffic to 855-432-ROCK. I'm Colin Miller. More traffic in minutes on The Rock.
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0: Linkin Park's up for the bottom, 94.9 The Rock, GTA's Rock Station. Offspring, Gunter Gleeben, globbing and globing it with Pretty Fly for a White Guy. True, it's Carolina. Every time I hear that now, is it like a crapshoot between Offspring or Def Leppard? Carolina, new one from the Trues, Red Hot Chili Peppers with Other Side as well. We got Generation Next Radio at 8 o'clock tonight with Daniel Monte. Now, don't forget, John Angus McDonald will be here after, well, 8 o'clock with that. We'll spin that again, give him another chance to listen to it. Our good buddy Polly Morris will be here tonight after 7 o'clock as well. So that'll be cool, be able to hang out and give that a little bit of a listen later tonight. Cool.
1: Westbound on the Gardner as you're headed off the DVP. You can expect delays until Spadina. Eastbound on the Gardner, also quite full from Kingsway till Spadina as well. Northbound DVP crawling from Dundas till you reach the 401. Southbound on the 404 is quite full as you're approaching Steeles till you reach the 401. Eastbound on the 401 through Durham as you're approaching Brock Road. Slow until you reach Salem, and you're also going to be off and on until Stevenson in Oshawa. Westbound on the 401 through Durham as you're approaching Thixon. It's also going to be quite heavy until you pass the 412. 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Ends October 30th. Who gives a shed? Steve and his sons do. Steve's Sheds and Sons on Bloor, east of Simcoe, Oshawa. Got a traffic tip? Text keyword traffic to 855-432-ROCK. I'm Colin Miller. More traffic in minutes on The Rock.
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1: 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I'm going back to those beaches in Tennessee.
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0: That's KG Elephant's latest, called Beaches in Tennessee, 94.9 The Rock, Green Day, Boulevard of Broken Dreams. It's more like an 8-lane highway in my case. Tragically Hip, we're going to head home with them in a couple of seconds. Something from their show, Live at the Roxy. All right, we're getting close to the 10th anniversary, too. It'll be in August of the very final Tragically Hip show. They got a new album coming out. It's going to be a live album of that concert and stuff like that. So I'm going to start grabbing a bunch of tunes from the boys. You're going to start sending me some stuff. We're going to be featuring the stuff before it even gets released, so you get a little bit of a sneak preview over the next little bit, right? So hang with me. We're going to have a whole bunch of really cool features on as we head home with him.
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1: 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Who knows? 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
10: This song is a love song for someone who's naive and knows it. Does your mother tell you things long, long when I'm gone? Who you talking to? She telling you

0: There you go, live from the Roxy in 1991, The Tragically Hip in Los Angeles, California, 94.9 The Rock. And that's it. We're heading home with the Hip, but we will be back in seconds after some traffic with Oasis.
1: Westbound on the Gardner, quite full as you're getting off the DVP till Spadina. Eastbound on the Gardner, also quite full from Kingsway till Spadina as well. Northbound DVP, a slow go from Bayview Bloor till you reach the 401. Southbound on the 404 is very heavy. It is slow all the way from the 407 till you reach the 401. Eastbound on the 401 through Durham as you're approaching Brock Road. Bumper to bumper until Salem and off and on until Stevenson and Oshawa. And then westbound on the 401 through Durham as you're approaching Brock Street. You can expect delays until you pass the 412. 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This summer drive event is on now at Mercedes-Benz Durham. 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Got a traffic tip? Text keyword traffic to 855-432-ROCK. I'm Colin Miller. 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
2: Peel police say a months-long investigation into sex trafficking in the GTA led them to two men allegedly tied to the MS-13 gang. Investigators have been looking into this since November after reports a woman was being sexually exploited. Both men were arrested after a number of homes were searched in Mississauga and Collingwood. Stats Canada says national crime rates fell last year. They're attributing the reduction to less break-and-enter cases. The agency says Canada's crime severity index dropped 5% in 2025. The index measures the number of crimes compared to population and severity of all police-reported crimes. And generic drugs could get much more expensive for Americans. Donald Trump is threatening a 100% tariff on generic drugs coming into the U.S., and that levy would start August 1st, 2028, and then double the following year. The Blue Jays are riding a three-game losing streak. They'll rely on the bullpen tonight against the Rays, and a busy night for MLS. 15 games on the schedule with Toronto FC visiting the New England Revolution. Traffic tip anytime, text keyword traffic to 855-432-ROCK. I'm Nick Hughes. 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

0: At 741's Landmines, 94.9 The Rock. What else we do there? Oh, yeah, don't look back in anger. Keep looking forward in anger, right? Evanescence in who you follow. Oh, man. My name's Doug, by the way. How are we? Tomorrow, Thursday, we're going to be Eastside Mario's on Baldwin Street in Whitby, hanging out with the Bada Boom Boys.
1: Hey, Jamie, what are you doing under there?
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2: 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Yep, just making a few new adjustments here. Yep, that's what I'm doing. I'm doing that. Dropped in a sweet dual overhead sensory thingy and tweaked the flux resonance, too. Yeah, crank that baby up to 1.21 gigawatts.
1: Really?
2: Yeah, I gave it a good solid cleaning to those pesky parametric ports, too. Man, I'll tell you, the dust bunnies are getting into those things.
1: 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And you're just making up phrases like flux resonance?
2: Yeah, okay. But those guys are cool, man. And so smart, I find.
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6: Looks like we have a disabled vehicle westbound on the 401 in the transfer at Brimley. The Express to Collectors. One right lane is closed there, causing a little bit of delays in the area. Westbound on the Gardner is slow as you're getting off the DVP till Spadina. Eastbound on the Gardner also quite full from Kingsway till Spadina as well. Northbound DVP crawling from Bayview Bloor to reach the 401. Southbound on the 404 looking a little better but still quite slow from Steeles till you reach the 401. Eastbound on the 401 through Durham. As you're approaching Brock Road, you're going to be slow until Salem, and then you're going to be off and on until Stevenson and Oshawa. And then it looks like we have a collision westbound on the 401 at Brock Street. One left lane is closed there and it's causing backups till Thixon. Rock traffic is brought to you in part by the Capitol Theater in Port Hope. Farley Mowat's beloved World War II memoir hits the stage. Catch the world premiere of No Birds Sang August 14th through September 6th. Tickets at capitoltheater.com. Got a traffic tip? Text keyword traffic to 855-432-ROCK. I'm Colin Miller. More traffic in minutes on The Rock.
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1: Five Finger Death Punch kicks off August at RBC Amphitheater on the 2nd. And this Thursday, your chance to be there. Listen all day to win. We have the Foo Fighters with Queens of the Stone Age August 4th at Rogers Stadium. Then Guns N' Roses takes that stage with Public Enemy August 5th. Avenged Sevenfold with Good Charlotte August 6th, RBC Amphitheater. And Metric with Broken Social Scene and Stars August 7th at RBC Amphitheater. Scotiabank Arena, four huge shows. We're talking Rush, August 7th, 9th, 11th, and 13th. There's so much more, so check it out at therock.fm.

0: Serrano traffic is the worst in North America.
1: 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I am late. 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

0: Wes Sloan with Money City Maniacs, 94 on the Rock, Wallflowers, One Headlight, Bones for the Crows, new one from Nickelback and Metallica with Sandman, Enter It, Exit Night. See, Paul Morris is coming in tonight after like 7 o'clock. Not, and if you're a Leaf fan, not that Paul Morris, but radio legend Paul Morris. Paulie coming up tonight after 7 o'clock. Going to be a good hang on my ride home listening to him.
1: Patio season in Ontario. 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A cool drink on a warm day makes all your problems melt away. Now the only question is, where do you patio? 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So, where are we going to be this week? 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
6: Taking one last look at your major routes. Looks like we have a disabled vehicle westbound on the 401 in the collectors at Kennedy. One right lane is closed there. We also have a disabled vehicle westbound on the 401's transfer at Brimley, the express to collector. One right lane is closed there as well. Also on your westbound 401, this time in Durham at Brock Street, we have two left lanes closed due to a collision. It's causing backups till Stevenson. Westbound on the Gardner, a slow go as you're getting off the DVP till Spadina. Eastbound on the Gardner, also very heavy from Kingsway till Spadina as well. Northbound DVP.

0: crawling from Bayview Bloor to reach the 401, and southbound on the 404, quite full from Finch approaching the 401. 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
2: 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Freaking out.
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0: That's a clash. And should I stay? Should I go? 94.9 The Rock. Saw them open up on the Combat Rock Tour for The Who at what was then called Rich Stadium in Buffalo. What a great show. Eric Burdon and the Animals, The Clash, and then The Who came out. Oh, man. I can't remember what year it was. Athena was the big song from The Who at that point in time. July Talk with Guns and Ammunition. And Dexter and the Moon Rocks with Freaking Out. I remember being a little kid at that time. Well, not little, but, you know. It behooved me that The Who had short hair. They went all that, you know, and cut the hair and went real super short. And Pete Townsend was clean shaven. And I'm like, what? Who does that? This is rock and roll. You're supposed to look disheveled.
1: All right, people. Prize envelope contest time again. Listen, we all know what barbecue sauce tastes like. And Worcester sauce, hollandaise sauce, soy sauce, chocolate sauce, and tomato sauce. But what flavor is awesome sauce? Best answer wins a coveted 94.9 The Rock prize envelope. Also, keep it clean, because getting nasty on this one is like shooting fish in a barrel.
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CKGE, Durham, Toronto. 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

The Rock, we don't take our marching orders from some idiot at head office in New York or Los Angeles. No, we take them from some idiot right here. 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

0: 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Start here.
1: There are four planets around a star that's just 6 light years from us. We're just figuring this out. It's only 6 light years. How long would it take to travel 6 light years? Well, the fastest spacecraft we've ever sent up there could hit 430,000 miles per hour. At that speed, you'd get there in just under 10,000 years.
2: Yeah. It's a bit we don't like to wait 15 seconds at the drive-through or pull ahead if we had to.
1: No way
2: you're waiting light years for anything.
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The 5 o'clock quitting time tune. Heading home with the hip. Up to the second traffic update. And of course, the food that falls out of Doug's mouth while he's doing professional broadcasting. 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

94.9 The Rock, and there are the White Stripes. What's going on? It's Pauly Morris pinch hitting for Lee Eckley tonight. 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

0: 94.9 The Rock, and there are Arkells in leather jackets. So you're saying, who's this dude? Where's Lee? Okay, it's probably the same where you work, right? People are on vacation and other people doing other people's jobs. It's the same here as well, too. So, like, Lee is doing Lorianne's show, and I'm going to cover for Lee for the next week or so. And it's really great to be back on the boards with you here once again. I was on the radio station back at Christmas time, and here we go again. I'll be with you at the next couple of weeks as well, too. All right, coming up in just a few moments, we've got Generation Next. We're going to feature Daniel Monty, and let's do music from Pierce the Veil next.
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1: Hello there, and welcome back to Generation Next Radio on 94.9 The Rock. I'm your host, John Angus McDonald. I play in a band called The Trues. Thank you for being here with me. My band is up at the Key to Bala this weekend. We play there on Friday. A legendary Ontario venue, The Key is. The show is sold out, unfortunately, so you might have to wait till next year. Hopefully, we'll be back again. But those who know, they know this is one of the most legendary venues in Canada. It's been around since the age of the big band in the concert PA days, when the band had to be about 10 foot tall so you could hear them over the crowd. And that stage remains 10 feet tall. It's one of the hottest, sweatiest, rockin'est shows of the year for a lot of bands, ours included. So if you haven't been to a show at The Key, get yourself there. It's a great place to see a live band. All right, today we have a Toronto artist for you that goes by the name Daniel Monte, I believe Monte or Mont, M-O-N-T-E, I'm not entirely sure. Toronto-based alternative pop artist Daniel Monte announces the release of his new single, 1952, arriving May 8th, 2026. Blending cinematic textures with a driving pop energy, the track offers a distinctive sound that bridges alternative pop and adult alternative. 1952 is a fully independent, 100% Canadian content release, written, performed, and produced under Monte's creative direction. The song explores the fantasy of traveling back more than 70 years into the past, armed with the knowledge of today. Through this imaginative concept, Monte captures the universal experience of reflection, missed opportunities, and the persistent what-if question that comes with personal growth. While the theme is introspective, the track delivers an energy and engaging listening experience built around baritone guitar, textured and slightly distorted